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1: Stardate, June 24th. A star system on the far side of the galaxy keeps blowing up. Since 1863, astronomers have recorded 12 outbursts from the system, the most recent just 4 years ago. The flare-ups are powered by a complicated interplay between a dead star and a companion that may be dying. U Scorpii probably is more than 60,000 light-years away, far on the other side of the heart of the Milky Way galaxy. Most of the time, the system is quite faint, but during the outbursts, it can flare 10,000 times brighter in just a few hours. It starts to fade quickly, but it takes about 2 months to return to its quiet state. The system consists of two stars in a tight orbit. One of them is a white dwarf, the dead core of a sun-like star. The other star is headed toward the same fate. It's at the end of the prime phase of life, so it's starting to puff up. The white dwarf steals some of the gas from its surface, forming a swirling disk. Some of the gas piles up on the white dwarf. Eventually, the gas gets so hot it sets off a nuclear blast, making the system flare up. The outburst blows away all or part of the disk. Before long, though, the process starts all over again, leading to another explosion a few years later. U Scorpii is in Scorpius, which is low in the south-southeast at nightfall. The system is above the curving line of stars that outlines the scorpion's body and tail. Our web address is stardate.org. For the University of Texas McDonald Observatory, I'm Billy Henry.

0: TSN News, I'm Barbara Schwartz. The owners of Camp Mystic filed for bankruptcy in Houston early this morning. They claim debt in excess of $10 million with assets in the hundreds of thousands. This allows the Eastland family to propose a reorganization plan to stay afloat while paying off debt. It comes after four civil lawsuits were filed by some of the families of 27 girls killed in the July the 4th flooding. The families claim camp leaders had no storm preparation, no emergency plans in place, and failed to evacuate the campers when they should have. Camp Director Edward Eastland testified before the state legislature in April.
1: I understand completely when people point out the things we could have done that morning. I think about those things every day.
0: Just weeks ago, the Eastland family stopped plans to reopen Camp Mystic this summer. Right-wing influencer Jake Lang is out of the Collin County Jail, and he's banned from the Lone Star State. Lang was arrested for allegedly threatening to shoot and kill Carmelo Anthony if Anthony wasn't convicted of murder at a Frisco track meet. Eventually was. Lang's bond was reduced to $250,000. He made the bond, but the judge ordered him banned from Texas unless appearing in court or meeting with his lawyer. Texas Republicans have to be happy with the latest statewide poll out of the University of Texas at Austin. TSN's Chris Fox breaks the numbers down.
2: The Texas Politics Project poll has Attorney General Ken Paxton up by 1% against State Rep. James Tallarico, 43% to 42% in their race for Senate. What makes this interesting is that Paxton's support among Republicans jumped from 63% in April to 84% today. UT's James Henson conducted the poll.
3: Clearly, it's the outcome of the runoff that is driving the level of support for Paxton that we're seeing.
2: Down ballot, Governor Abbott by 7 over Democrat Gina Inosa. Lieutenant Governor Dan Patrick also by 7 over State Rep. Vicki Goodwin. And in the Attorney General's race, Mays Middleton by 5 over Dallas State Senator Nathan Johnson. In Austin, Chris Fox, TSN News.
0: Corpus Christi looked at a deadline of September the 1st when it might completely run dry of any fresh water in the water supply thanks to the drought. Now, after some huge rainstorms, that water emergency is delayed until next September. The rain filled the city's two main reservoirs at Lake Corpus Christi and Choke Canyon. The city is still talking about a treatment to turn ocean water into drinking water. That decision could come by the 1st of September. And despite earlier reports, a draft lost in the Texas Hill Country is still lost. Gracie has escaped from an exotic ranch about 100 miles northwest of San Antonio about 10 days ago. The ranch manager said she's only been on the ranch for about a month. In the major state, the Rangers lose to Miami 4-2. This is TSN News.
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0: Contentious meeting with Senate Republicans today on Capitol Hill. President Trump canceled the signing of a bipartisan fair housing bill. He says he will not sign that bill until lawmakers pass the elections bill known as the Save America Act. A group of congressional Republicans want answers from Oregon law enforcement officials about sanctuary laws and immigration enforcement. They claim the state's policy threatens public safety. President Trump met with NATO Secretary General Mark Rutte at the White House today. The meeting comes as the president had repeatedly claimed that European allies did not support the U.S. in the Iran war. Rutte disputed those claims. A powerful magnitude 6.9 earthquake, the way we are being told, has struck off the northern Japan coast. Lawmakers held a ceremony on Capitol Hill to dedicate an America 250 time capsule buried in Philadelphia July 4th. It'll stay there for 250 years. I'm Barbara Schwartz, TSN News.

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1: 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Roy, Hank, Gene, which is why Clarence Albert Poindexter simply had to go.
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1: So how do you get from Clarence to country? Just drop the first name, the second half of Albert, the first half of Point... Yeah, there we go, Al Dexter. If you know Al Dexter, it's probably for his song Pistol Packin' Mama from 1944. Some call Dexter the father of honky-tonk music, which can be a bit confusing without musical accompaniment. You see, there's blues piano honky-tonk, a rollicking bridge between ragtime and boogie-woogie. But as you can hear, this is the other honky-tonk, another bridge from Western swing and to what we now

0: taken away.
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2: Four college pals dreamed up a strange way to make lots of money. They thought it was a whale of an idea. The four decided to open a restaurant with very unique entertainment. In fact, the buddies were sure their floor show would make a splash. What was it? They planned to have trained fish perform for the diners. The net result? Their big idea went nowhere. Still, the men were hooked on the idea of trained fish. So instead, they decided to open a big aquarium for the public. It took time and money, but when it opened, the place overflowed with customers. Today, Milt, Ken, Dave, and George's concept is a big hit. Perhaps you've even been there. The name? SeaWorld. The parks are now more popular than ever. With the Success Journal, I'm Chris Whitting.

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1: 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Grab your friends and head to Florence Ranch Homestead tomorrow evening for their meetup at the ranch. They'll be open from 5 to 7 for walkthroughs of the historic house, yard games, crafts, pizza, and more. Admission is free. Get into the Independence Day spirit with the Mesquite Symphony Orchestra. They'll perform their 4th of July Spectacular Concert this Saturday afternoon at 2 o'clock at the Mesquite Arts Center. They'll perform a selection of classic Americana, celebrating America 250. Adult admission is $10. It's $5 for kids and seniors. Historic Mesquite is honoring America's 250th birthday with their Threads of Memory exhibit, featuring quilts, newspapers, photographs, programs, and community keepsakes that illustrate the connection Mesquite residents have had over the years to America's story. It opens this Saturday and runs through August 29th in the Range House Visitor Center at Opal Lawrence Historical Park. Celebrate America's 250th birthday in Mesquite with a block party Saturday night. It will kick off with downtown Mesquite's first ever night market, opening at 5 o'clock. There will be craft vendors, food vendors, and more. Mayor Dan Alamon will hold an opening ceremony and welcome a special live performance of the national anthem. And the Mesquite Arts Center's Off the Rails concert series follows at 7 with Penny and the Flamethrowers. And here's one more. Join the Mesquite Community Band this Monday night for a fun-filled semi-quincentennial concert. They'll offer a lively mix of patriotic tunes and special performances honoring America's 250th birthday. It'll be a great musical night out for you and your family and friends. And, of course, admission is free. The performance will begin at 7 in the Mesquite Arts Center Concert Hall. You'll find links to more information on these and other activities on our website. 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I'm Patrick Ross.

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0: 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The University of Texas at Dallas is recruiting late high school to early college-aged adults for a study that aims to help better understand how peer interactions during group therapy influence treatment responses. You must be 18 to 19 years old to be eligible and must be committed to attending a 4-hour in-person visit and 3 1-hour virtual follow-ups, as well as completing the surveys, group discussion, and brain scan. Participants will be compensated for time and travel up to $225. If you want to find out more, you can find a link to information on our website, keom.fm. It'll be on our calendar under the Community tab.
1: 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The Move Over or Slow Down law requires drivers to be on alert and pay attention when approaching roadside law enforcement, emergency vehicles, tow trucks, utility vehicles, and TxDOT vehicles with flashing lights on. When possible, move out of the lane closest to these vehicles. Slow down to 20 miles per hour below the posted speed limit if safely switching lanes is not possible or the road doesn't offer multiple lanes. Reduce speed to 5 miles per hour on roadways when posted speed limits of 25 miles per hour or less. The state's Move Over or Slow Down law was first passed in 2003 and applied to law enforcement, fire, and emergency medical service vehicles. The Texas legislature has since extended the law's protections to include TxDOT vehicles, tow trucks, and utility service vehicles. I'm Officer Lopez, and these tips were brought to you by your Mesquite Police Department's Crime Prevention Unit.

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0: 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Grab your friends and head to Florence Ranch Homestead after hours for their meetup at the ranch. It's from 5 to 7 tomorrow. 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
1: 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But there's another frontier, just as mysterious and a lot closer to home. 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Science and the Sea takes you on a journey into this world every weekend on KEOM. 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

0: 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Celebrate Father's Day with an adventure-filled day outside. 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The first one starting at 10 a.m., and the second block before lunch, which is provided by Bubba's 33. During registration, you can pick activities like archery, mountain biking 101, fishing, survival skills, and more. 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
1: 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Even the most predictable pets can act unpredictably when defending territory or feeling startled. 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When a carrier feels unsafe because of a roaming dog, mail service can be temporarily suspended. And if dangerous dog issues aren't resolved, owners may be required to rent a post office box if they want to receive mail. June is Dog Bite Awareness Month. 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
1: Remember that song by that band? 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Time Rewind is a minute of new enlightenment or rediscovery you won't want to miss here on KEOM. 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
2: They're called functional foods and contain agents that research shows promotes health and prevents disease. Dietitian Sue Pittman.
3: If you think about the orange and yellow coloring in fruits and vegetables such as carrots, if you think about purple colors, purples and blues, those with deeper colors, the reds and the purples and the oranges, tend to have components in the skin that might fight cancer. Lycopene, which is the red color in tomatoes, and it is utilized better by the body when it is processed or heated. So tomato products tend to have higher levels of this component that has been found to be helpful with reducing the risk of cancer.
2: Many of these functional food components can reduce the risk of heart disease, improve mental and visual function, and lower bad cholesterol. 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With Checkup on Health, I'm Chris Whitting.

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1: This is the KEOM Community Calendar. Celebrate America's 250th birthday in Mesquite with a block party. It'll kick off with downtown Mesquite's first ever night market, opening at 5 o'clock on Saturday, July 4th. There will be craft vendors, food vendors, and more. The mayor will hold an opening ceremony and welcome a special live performance of the national anthem. The Mesquite Arts Center's Off the Rail concert series follows at 7 with Penny and the Flamethrowers. You can also head over to City Lake Aquatic Center between noon and 7 and celebrate poolside. Special pool admission will be $2.50. They will also have food vendors as well as some giveaways. Check out our KEOM community calendar on our website to find more information. The City of Mesquite continues to provide a variety of fun and engaging summer camps for children. 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And that's our look at the KEOM Community Calendar. I'm Christian Powers.

0: Know what's going on in your community with Mesquite ISD Radio, 88.5 KEOM. Rockwall Community Playhouse opens its summer musical series with their production of Schoolhouse Rock. It'll run until this Sunday. This energetic musical features actors between 6 and 12 years old. 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
1: 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If you need tech help, go to someone you know and trust and call them at a phone number you know will be true. 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

0: 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If you're talking, they
1: will hear you. 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

ideas that can turn even a routine meal into something you can savor with your family, tune into A Savory Moment here on KEOM every Friday at 6:45 in the morning, 3:45 in the afternoon, or 6:45 in the evening. 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

0: Tune into your community on 88.5 KELM.FM. The city of Forney is hosting its Independence Day celebration this Saturday evening. It will be at the Forney Community Park from 6 to 10. There will be live music featuring the Jukebox Heroes, food vendors, and bounce houses. 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

0: Tune up your day with classic hits from 88.5 KELM. The town of Sunnyvale is hosting their annual Sunnyfest this Saturday at Town Center Park. 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

0: Keep your day moving with classic hits from 88.5 KEOM. Keep Mesquite Beautiful's annual Monarch Fest is coming up on Saturday, July 11th from 10 to 3 at the Mesquite Arts Center. 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

0: 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Hey, don't forget to celebrate America's 250th birthday in Mesquite with a block party. It will kick off with downtown Mesquite's first ever night market, opening at 5 o'clock on Saturday, July 4th. There'll be craft vendors, food vendors, and a whole lot more. Mayor Dan Alleman will hold an opening ceremony and welcome a special live performance of the national anthem. The Mesquite Art Center's Off the Rails concert series follows at 7 with Penny and the Flamethrowers. You can also head over to City Lake Aquatic Center between noon and 7 o'clock and celebrate poolside. Special pool admission will be $2.50. They will also have food vendors as well as some giveaways. Check out our KEOM community calendar on our website to find more information.
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2: 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She started Score a Friend.
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0: Okay. Good morning. It's a happy Thursday, the dawning of a new day. You know what that means. New blessings, new grace, new mercy. Hey, it's time to let the Spirit come in. Come on, sing along. I'm singing.

What a way to start our Thursday. Barry Manilow. Yeah, dawning of a new day. And since it is a new day, it is a happy day at that. Man, I'm so happy to be here and happy that you're up this morning as well. So no matter what we're going through in life, trust me on this. This too shall pass. So don't worry. Be happy, like me. I'll be checking the traffic coming up in a matter of moments. Copeland's got your forecast all timed out. Welcome to Happy Thursday.

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1: Yeah, so what's the matter with you?
0: Don't worry, be happy.
1: Hey, what's the matter, you?
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1: There's not a whole lot wrong with the traffic, I must say that, so don't worry about it, guys. Not a whole lot to report at all. Just one little incident here. I-35 northbound at Rector Road. Minor accident. Looks like they have everything move over to the shoulder. So moving right along, it does look like that everything, and I do mean everything, is moving along at posted speeds. Good morning to you and welcome once again to another day in which we've been blessed to see. Copeland's got your complete forecast coming up in just a matter of moments as well. And want to say good morning to Christian Bradley. Hey, Christian, thanks so much for that kind email, man. Talk about lifting up somebody. You know, iron sharpens iron, so we continue to sharpen one another. Tim Sakula. Hey, brother. Also, Cheryl Durham. Hey, girl, what's up with you today? And what's going on with my friend over on the other side of me? Copeland Wright, how are you, man?
3: Hey, Gil, I'm doing well. How are you doing today?
1: Blessed by the best.
3: Yes, sir. That's what I'm talking about. Doing what?
1: Praying for the rest.
3: Yeah, I know. That's right. Keep on praying. Yeah,
1: pray for some cooler weather.
3: Yeah, you keep on doing that and see what happens, because it's going to be a hot one today, Gil. We'll talk about that coming up at 6:15, and when it's our first triple digit day, yeah, it's going to be right around the corner.
1: Oh, my goodness. So is that Saharan dust?
3: Oh, yeah. Watch out from the African.
1: And you know, you talk about us being hot.
3: Mm-hmm.
1: Look at what's happening in Europe.
3: Yeah.
1: Ooh.
3: Yeah.
1: Talk about a heat wave.
3: Mm-hmm.
1: Taking you back in time on your Thursday morning to 1974 and a great band called Chicago. Good morning.
3: Good morning.

0: from 1972. That's Karen Carpenter and the crew. We got to stop doing that, y'all. I mean, first of all, let me pause and say thanks so much for rolling with us this morning. We really appreciate your company. And if you're within the sound of my voice, thank you again for making the choice to start your day with a Good Morning team, because we're waking up with you, part of our Good Morning crew. And speaking of hurting each other, one thing that I'd like to pass along to each and every one of you this morning is the message about love. Changing the way things were, getting back to the way things need to be. Keeping you informed and your foot tapping since 1984, we encourage you to love one another, show a bit of kindness, and remember, it's the journey that we're all on together. It's going to be one of those days, so buckle up, Buttercup. Talk about heat on the way.
1: Yeah, speaking of a journey that we're all

0: all in together. Yeah, riding this heat wave is exactly what we'll be doing for quite some time. And we'll tell you how hot it's going to get this afternoon and looking towards your weekend as well, coming up in the forecast.
1: All right. And I'm sure you've got a few things to do on your to-do list and your honey-do list. Remember that stop doing that list? Like Karen Carpenter sang, let's stop hurting each other. The message is clear. And hey, listen, be sure you are fully dressed this morning, okay, as I play the sounds of our youth. All designed with us in mind, making grown-ups feel like kids again. Christian Power standing by with today's edition of the Community Calendar. Tyler, remind him who we are.
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4: 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Celebrate America's 250th birthday in Mesquite with a block party. It'll kick off with downtown Mesquite's first ever night market, opening at 5 o'clock on Saturday, July 4th. There will be craft vendors, food vendors, and more. The mayor will hold an opening ceremony and welcome a special live performance of the national anthem. The Mesquite Arts Center's Off the Rail concert series follows at 7 with Penny and the Flamethrowers. You can also head over to City Lake Aquatic Center between noon and 7 and celebrate poolside. 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They will also have food vendors as well as some giveaways. 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The City of Mesquite continues to provide a variety of fun and engaging summer camps for children. 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I'm Christian Powers.
1: Thanks, Christian. That was so good of you, and thanks for filling in for Sir Patrick Ross.
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0: Good morning. It's Thursday, June the 25th. We just struck right along the month of June, and
1: oh wow,
0: July is right around the corner.
1: July is already.
0: Mm-hmm.
1: You'd also know what that means too, Copeland.
0: What does that mean,
1: that
0: yo?
1: Christmas is 6 months away.
0: Oh my goodness! Yep, you're right
1: isn't
0: about that.
1: Right?
0: Mm-hmm. I better start getting my list ready.
1: Yeah, and they're also calling it Noel Day.
0: Really?
1: I mean, not Noel Day, but Leon Day.
0: Leon Day.
1: Yes, not that your name is Leon.
0: Uh-huh.
1: But it's just if you spell Leon backwards.
0: Uh-huh, it's Noel.
1: It's Noel.
0: Uh-huh.
1: Yeah, so, and we're 6 months out.
0: Wow.
1: Dig that.
0: Mm-hmm.
1: And we're just getting into the summer.
0: We are just getting into the summer. We're about to round out the first full week of summer, and it has definitely been feeling like it, and that humidity. My goodness, everybody keeps asking, my gosh, this humidity is super high. It's been very hot. Today, it won't be as bad, but we still will have that humidity here across the area. Highs will be right around where we're supposed to be for this time of year. Average high is 93. My forecasted high for today is 94 under sunny skies. Heat index values right around 97 degrees. Southwest winds gusting as high as 25 miles per hour. Overnight tonight, partly cloudy skies, overnight lows in the mid-70s. It will continue to be a breezy day as we head into Friday, Saturday, and Sunday with winds gusting as high as 30 to 40 miles per hour. Highs on Friday will be in the mid-90s and will be near triple digits both Saturday and Sunday. Highs right around 100. That heat index value will be near 105. So make sure you're taking your heat precautions. Right now, here in Mesquite, it's a partly cloudy 76 degrees. In the KEOM Weather Center, I'm meteorologist Copeland Wright.
1: And just about 6:23, you've got me, GP Baby, on another day in which we've been blessed to see. Sweating to the oldies.
0: Yep.
1: That's what's going to happen if you all are out and about and you're listening to KEOM. If you're out and about, kind of reminds me of Richard Simmons. Do you know Richard Simmons?
0: Yeah, I love me some Richard Simmons. He had me and my mom going, run some of them calories.
1: I know, right? Here's Whitney Houston.

0: 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Thank you, Clive, No Jive Davis, for bringing her into our lives.
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0: Hey, 628, checking that traffic real quick here, guys. If you're out and about, you need to know, especially if you're driving in Dallas on Woodall Rogers, traveling westbound on I-35E. Just a five-minute delay, but the disabled vehicle here has traffic very slow from Pearl Street. And also, let's see here, I do see something over in Dallas on I-30 westbound, that off-ramp trying to get you over to northbound I-35, that transition connector lane there. Well, it's a five-minute delay due to ramp restrictions that are in place. Just follow the signage, okay? We've got very slow traffic right now from Jim Miller Road. As always, keeping you informed and your foot tapping since 1984, stick and stay. We've got none other than TSN News coming up next to let us know what's going on in and around the great state of Texas. If anybody remembers Fred Sanford and Son, I know you do, Colton.
2: Yeah, I definitely do. My dad was talking about that the other day.
0: I'm coming to join you, Elizabeth.
2: Got the big one.
0: I got this, the big one, Elizabeth. Oh, my goodness. Aunt Esther. But it's all of his buddies.
2: Oh, yeah.
0: That cracked me up.
2: They are funny. Let me tell you, when senior citizens get together, they are something else.
0: Yeah, we are. TSN News up next. Copeland and I will see you on the other side. Getting ready for a hot day.
2: Yeah, it's going to be another hot day, but at least the humidity will be a little bit better. Highs will be in the lower 90s. Right now here in Mesquite is 75.
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4: TSN News, I'm Barbara Schwartz. The owners of Camp Mystic filed for bankruptcy in Houston early this morning. They claim debt in excess of $10 million with assets in the hundreds of thousands. This allows the Eastland family to propose a reorganization plan to stay afloat while paying off debt. It comes after four civil lawsuits were filed by some of the families of 27 girls killed in the July the 4th flooding. The families claim camp leaders had no storm preparation, no emergency plans in place, and failed to evacuate the campers when they should have. Camp Director Edward Eastland testified before the state legislature in April.
5: I understand completely when people point out the things we could have done that morning. I think about those things every day.
4: Just weeks ago, the Eastland family stopped plans to reopen Camp Mystic this summer. Right-wing influencer Jake Lang is out of the Collin County Jail, and he's banned from the Lone Star State. Lang was arrested for allegedly threatening to shoot and kill Carmelo Anthony if Anthony wasn't convicted of murder at a Frisco track meet. Eventually was. Lang's bond was reduced to $250,000. He made the bond, but the judge ordered him banned from Texas unless appearing in court or meeting with his lawyer. Texas Republicans have to be happy with the latest statewide poll out of the University of Texas at Austin. TSN's Chris Fox breaks the numbers down.
6: The Texas Politics Project poll has Attorney General Ken Paxton up by 1% against State Rep. James Tallarico, 43% to 42% in their race for Senate. What makes this interesting is that Paxton's support among Republicans jumped from 63% in April to 84% today. UT's James Henson conducted the poll.
7: Clearly, it's the outcome of the runoff that is driving the level of support for Paxton that we're seeing.
6: Down ballot, Governor Abbott by 7 over Democrat Gina Inouye. Lieutenant Governor Dan Patrick also by 7 over State Rep. Vicki Goodwin. And in the Attorney General's race, Maze Middleton by 5 over Dallas State Senator Nathan Johnson. In Austin, Chris Fox, TSN News.
4: Corpus Christi looked at a deadline of September the 1st when it might completely run dry of any fresh water in the water supply thanks to the drought. Now, after some huge rainstorms, that water emergency is delayed until next September. The rain filled the city's two main reservoirs at Lake Corpus Christi and Choke Canyon. The city is still talking about a treatment to turn ocean water into drinking water. That decision could come by the 1st of September. And despite earlier reports, a draft lost in the Texas Hill Country is still lost, Gracie. has escaped from an exotic ranch about 100 miles northwest of San Antonio about 10 days ago. The ranch manager said she's only been on the ranch for about a month. In the major state, the Rangers lose to Miami 4-2. This is TSN News.
8: Teacher Lauren Johnson returned all the graded essays but one. He believed that one student was capable of more.
9: I don't believe taking the middle of the road is your philosophy. This time, write something you really believe.
8: The student wrote a new one about excellence. Instead of just grading an essay, Mr. Johnson changed a life. I am that student. I became a writer, and I wrote this to thank him.
10: Thank a teacher and pass it on from passiton.com.
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4: Contentious meeting with Senate Republicans today on Capitol Hill. President Trump canceled the signing of a bipartisan fair housing bill. He says he will not sign that bill until lawmakers pass the elections bill known as the Save America Act. A group of congressional Republicans want answers from Oregon law enforcement officials about sanctuary laws and immigration enforcement. They claim the state's policy threatens public safety. President Trump met with NATO Secretary General Mark Rutte at the White House today. The meeting comes as the president had repeatedly claimed that European allies did not support the U.S. in the Iran war. Rutte disputed those claims. A powerful magnitude 6.9 earthquake, the way we are being told, has struck off the northern Japan coast. Lawmakers held a ceremony on Capitol Hill to dedicate an America 250 time capsule buried in Philadelphia July 4th. It'll stay there for 250 years. I'm Barbara Schwartz, TSN News.

0: Don't you worry about the thing. That's right. Stevie Wonder from 1974. And if you're headed out the door, 6:38, you don't want to be late.
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0: Checking that traffic flow for your early morning go. If you're driving in Dallas on I-30 westbound, that off-ramp trying to get you over to northbound I-35E. In that transition connector lane there, yep. 10-minute delay now. Now, we're talking ramp restrictions, and that simply means to follow your signage. Looks like everything else is moving along A-OK. Let's go back to 1974 one more time. Bo Donaldson and the Haywoods. I don't know who you think you are.

0: Look out, Chucky. Ricky Lee Jones from 1979. Great song. Is that her? I know, right? Your station for classic hits from the 70s through the 90s. Mesquite ISD Radio. It's 6:45. You've got the morning team on your early morning drive. Thanks so much for being a part of all that we do. You know, nobody but nobody plays a better variety of your classic hits from the 70s through the 90s. We are Mesquite ISD Radio 88.5. Get ready for a hot day. Copeland says, yes, it's on the way.
1: It is definitely on the way, Gil. Today, all the way through the weekend, and I'm looking for some rain chances. I'll let you know if I found any, and take a quick look at the tropics as well, all coming up.
0: All right, stick and stay. 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Birthday celebrations are on the way, and from what I'm understanding, Copeland, the sky is not the color we think it is.
1: Oh, really?
0: Yeah, that's coming up in today's fact file.
1: Ooh, I can't wait.
0: Oh, man, but we do know one thing, and that is the sun is sure coming out of the sky.
1: It sure is, and it really is going to heat us up.
0: Hey, good morning.
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0: Opening today's fact file, I'm Gil Palmer. On any given day, we see a beautiful blue sky, in which evokes feelings of happiness in most and maybe a chance to get out and enjoy the day. But what if the sky were another color? Why is the sky blue? It's a common question asked by children and adults alike. And the simple answer is that blue light is scattered by our atmosphere more than red light, hence the blue sky. Fact is that the sky is actually purple. Okay, somewhat. But is purple the real color of the sky? If we judge by the most prominent color, the sky is violet. But the sky appears blue due to the limitations of our eyes. Our sensitivity to light decreases as we reach the shortest wavelengths of the visible spectrum. The violet is there, but our eyes detect it only weakly. Which brings about the question, could the sky be other colors? Well, during sunset or sunrise, when the sun is close to the horizon, the light must travel through more of the atmosphere than it does when the sun is overhead. This results in more scattering of light, including longer wavelengths, such as yellow, orange, and red, which create our colorful sunrise and sunset. So whether you like to greet the sun each morning, or walk among the stars at night, it's the sky that helps make it right. Closing today's fact file, I'm Gil Palmer. And don't miss an episode by subscribing to our podcast. You can find the link on our website, keom.fm. And don't forget to leave us a review.
1: Love it, love it, love it. Yes, indeed. So you're right. All of those different wavelengths is what caused that sky to be blue. And like you said, with the sunrise and sunset, has to have some type of particle or pollution in the atmosphere in order to make that beautiful sunlight or sunrise, here across the area. So, yeah.
0: And we have a beautiful sunrise this morning as well.
1: Beautiful Yeah, and those wavelengths are really going to warm us up today as well, Gil. But yeah, enjoy the beautiful sunrise, though, because yeah, it's going to be a hot one here across the area. Highs today will be in the mid to lower 90s under sunny skies. Heat index values will be near 97 degrees. Southwest winds, 5 to 15 miles per hour, gusting as high as 25. And overnight tonight, partly cloudy skies, overnight lows in the mid-70s. As we head into Friday, it's almost here, y'all. Just one more day. Highs will be in the mid-90s under sunny skies. Heat index values near 103 to 105. And, yeah, we just continue to increase on that temperature heading into your weekend, both Saturday and Sunday, near 100 degrees. Heat index values right around 105 to 107. So I wouldn't be surprised if we have a heat advisory come into effect, especially Saturday through the early part of next week, because yeah, Monday, Tuesday, yeah, the hits just keep on coming. Highs will be right around 100 degrees, and really I don't have any rain in the forecast over the next 5 to 7 days. Maybe an isolated chance as we head into the latter part of next week. And a quick look at the tropics. Yeah, it's quiet there in the Atlantic as well. No disturbance over the next 5 to 7 days. Right now, here in Mesquite, it's a partly cloudy 76 degrees. In the KEOM Weather Center, I'm meteorologist Copeland Wright.
5: And just about 6:52, you already know what to do. Just buckle up, Buttercup. We'll check that traffic flow coming up. As for your early morning go, and if it's your day today on this Thursday, then you know what I'm about to say. Happy birthday!
1: Happy birthday!
5: Happy birthday!
1: Happy birthday!
5: Happy birthday to you!
1: Happy birthday to you! Oh yeah! Yeah, you!
5: A happy birthday to you!
1: Happy birthday to you!
5: Woo!
1: Let's go!
5: A happy birthday to you!
1: It's your
5: happy birthday celebrations are in order. Mr. Philip Clark, PC, baby. He says, if we hear any noise, it's just me and the boys.
1: Oh, man. I was wondering what that loud noise was.
5: Out in Grand Prairie.
1: All right, GP, I see y'all with us.
5: That's right. 60 years young today. You go, Philip. Also, Roosevelt. I love these old names.
1: Oh, man, Roosevelt. Yeah, he got to be over 55.
5: Yeah, he's 72.
1: I knew it.
5: Yeah, Roosevelt Young. He's young 72.
1: Young 70, yes, sir.
5: Roosevelt Young out in Siegelville, man. Happy birthday to you and everybody else. Celebrate safely. And if you have a celebration, anniversary, or anything you want us to know about, it's as simple as
1: going to our website, keom.fm, clicking on the community tab, and celebration. Like Gil said, we would love to celebrate anything that you are celebrating.
4: Oh, yeah.
1: Oh, yeah. Well, happy birthday to our KEOM listeners. You are celebrating today with pop singer Vincent Boone. He is 24. Also, TV actress Sandra Smith is 45. And pop singer Carly Simon is 83.
5: All right, y'all. Celebrate safely. 6:53, you've got me, GP Baby, on your day. And this goes out to you, Brother Roosevelt Young. Yeah, because he says that he's a PYT.
1: Uh-oh, is it? According to who?
5: According to Mrs. Young.
1: Oh, okay.

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1: I'm Tyler Sloan with your World Cup Minute. First up at 3, Germany attempts to make it 3 wins in 3 games against Ecuador in New Jersey, while Curaçao needs a victory over Ivory Coast to surpass them and have a chance at a place in the knockout rounds. At 6, Japan and Sweden meet in Arlington, while the Netherlands and Tunisia square off in Kansas City. A win or draw will be good enough to advance for Japan and the two European teams. At 9, it's USA versus Turkey outside of Los Angeles in Inglewood. The U.S. has clinched first place in their group, so they'll likely be resting players and protecting those with yellow cards to have a full squad for their July 1st knockout round game. Also at 9, Paraguay meets Australia with a win by either team, clinching second place and a guaranteed berth in the round of 32. This has been your World Cup Minute.
2: Thank you, Tyler Sloan,
3: for that World Cup Minute update. 6:58, I'm Gil Palmer with KEOM's Local News. Well, guys, if you haven't already heard, I just want to continue to remind our listeners, especially here in Mesquite, that a longtime Mesquite police officer and his family are recovering after their home was struck by lightning during the severe storms that moved through North Texas on last week. The Mesquite Police Association says that the officer has served the department for more than 20 years, while his wife, who also worked as a police dispatcher for a similar amount of time. The family's home sustained significant damage from the lightning strike, and the association is asking the community for support. Donations made through the Mesquite Police Association charities will go directly to the family to help with immediate needs and recovery expenses. We do have a link to the donation page on our KEOM community calendar on our website. Simply visit keom.fm. And here's a story for you. A giraffe has gone missing. Could you imagine that? Yeah, gone missing from the Cedar Hollow Ranch. Name is Gracie. Gracie the giraffe. If you've seen Gracie, yeah, I think you know what to do. But Gracie wandered off over a week ago and has yet to be found. Vic Jones, who the owner of the giraffe, told NBC News that Gracie is 3 to 4 years old and has been on the ranch since May. After feeding, she vanished into an unfenced area on the other side of the gate, and man, there's a $5,000 reward being offered for information leading to Gracie's safe return. Now, if you see Gracie, or have any information on her whereabouts, you can contact the Real County Sheriff's Department office. And if you see that giraffe, yeah, you know what to do. You're going to see a hot day today. I think you know what to do as well. Stay cool.
4: I think that's what the giraffe was trying to do. It was trying to find somewhere cool because it's like, it's too hot here. But yeah, I hope Gracie gets found really soon. Yeah. And then get some water. And that's what we need to do too. Stay hydrated, because we're going to be dealing with some dangerous heat, especially over the weekend. Highs will be right around 100. This afternoon, mostly sunny skies. Highs will be in the mid to lower 90s. Southwest winds will be gusting as high as 25 miles per hour. Right now here in Mesquite, it's a partly cloudy 76 degrees.
3: And this has been KEOM's Local News, brought to you by those fine folks over at H&J Tire Company of Mesquite. Good morning to you, Nadia, Brother Kevin Fording, your complete and competent tire technicians. Copeland, they're great.
4: They are great. They get you in and out real quick, and they have some real good deals.
3: Hey, we've reached the top of the hour. Time now for our national anthem. And today, it's the Gaither Vocal Band. Seems like that's one of our listeners' favorites as well.
4: They love you. They call in and request the Gaither Vocal.
3: A lot. They really do. And so, My Country, 'Tis of Thee, Sweet Land of Liberty. It is for thee I sing, and of thee that we all sing. Join me today as we sing our national anthem. Good morning.
4: Good morning.
0: Family, friends, and fun. KEO.

0: Your station for classic hits. From the 70s through the 90s, Three Dog Night, old-fashioned love song from 1971. And man, you talk about memories from 1971. Yeah, I'm playing with my cap gun. You guys remember having a cap gun? Yeah, our parents used to buy us, guns. It's strange. Yeah, I know. And I used to drink our juice from a can. You remember that? Those high C cans? I'm convinced I am not by myself.
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0: The high C in a can. Yeah, someone know what I'm talking about, right? Hey, if you're driving in Richardson on 75 southbound, right at Spring Valley Road, there's a 45-minute delay. Man, we've got the roadway is reduced down to just one lane. This time of morning, during your morning commute, traffic is at a standstill, stopped traffic from Renner Road. The accident is only allowing

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Yeah, lovely. 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It can't be owned at all. Yeah. 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

0: Mesquite's hometown station, a little James Taylor. I call him JT to start our day from 1971. Yeah, the great years back then, man. And as I mentioned about drinking juice from the can. Richard, thanks so much for chiming in, my brother. Copeland, you never drank juice from a can.
1: No, I haven't. It's either been like a bottle or one of my cups.
0: Really?
1: Mm-hmm.
0: Ah, okay. All right. And speaking of juice, it'll be a great day to drink plenty of juice. Hydrate.
1: Yeah. Hydration is key, especially with some electrolytes as well, because that sun is going to be out and out in full force. We'll talk about how hot it will get this afternoon along with your weekend coming right up.
0: All right. Hey, guys, don't forget that again this summer, the City of Mesquite and Sharing Life Community Outreach are partnering for the Spread the Love campaign. They're collecting donations of jelly and all varieties of nut and seed butters to help feed kids in food insecure homes. Donation bins are located at the Mesquite Municipal Center, City Hall, and both branches of the library. For more details, look for the link on the community calendar page of our website, and that's KEOM.FM. Hey, Martha, I know you've got something to say. Would you please remind them of what we do and what is it that you've got?
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5: Stardate June 25th. Two stars that sound a bit scary peek above the southern horizon on summer nights. Together, they form the Stinger, the end of the curving body of the Scorpion. The stars are Lambda and Upsilon Scorpii. Lambda is the brighter of the two. It's also the more complicated. It consists of three stars. The system's details are a bit uncertain. That's largely because its distance is uncertain. Estimates range from about 365 light years to almost twice that range. Without a good measurement of the distance, it's tough to figure out how big and heavy the stars really are. We do know that the system consists of a tight binary, two stars that orbit each other once every 6 days, plus a third star that orbits the others every 3 years. One of the stars in the binary is much bigger and brighter than the Sun and 10 to 14 times the Sun's mass. That means the star will end its life with a colossal explosion. Its close companion is maybe twice the mass of the Sun, but it's not yet fully formed. The distant companion is another big guy, roughly 8 to 10 times the mass of the Sun. If it's at the high end of that range, then it too will explode as a supernova. If not, its fate is less certain. It could become a supernova, but it also might expire in a more gentle process, a fate similar to the Sun's. More about the Scorpion tomorrow. Today's program was made possible by Bob Smetana, supporting research that expands our frontiers. For the University of Texas McDonald Observatory, I'm Billy Henry.
0: Billy Henry, man, you know you're something else. Just keeping me up to date with what's going on with Stardate. Miss Molly, I know you're hearing it loud and clear. Melody Spiegel, good morning.
6: 88.5 KEOM, Mesquite's weather.
1: Oh, me, oh, my. Here we go again. Yeah. But hey, it is right around normal for this time of year. Normal high is 93, and hey, yeah, that's right around where we'll be this afternoon, so That's what we're expecting, right?
6: Right.
1: Right.
6: Yeah. Hey, it is that time of year. Hey.
1: The good news is we haven't hit the triple digit digits yet.
6: That's key right there. Yet.
1: Yet.
6: Now, the folks in Europe, oh my goodness.
1: Yeah.
6: 106.
1: Woo-wee. Yeah, that's hot.
6: I mean, the folks in Italy, man, I mean, golly, too. Oh, my boy. Anyway, it could be worse.
1: It definitely could be worse. So we'll take our 94 and not as humid as it was yesterday. The heat index values will be right around 97. And, hey, it's going to be breezy over the next several days here across North Texas. Southwest winds gusting as high as 25 miles per hour tonight or this afternoon. Overnight lows will be in the mid-70s under partly cloudy skies. And I was saying it's going to be breezy over the next several days. Mm-hmm. Tomorrow, Saturday, Sunday, southerly winds gusting as high as 30 to 40 miles per hour. So, why is that a big deal? Well, a lot of folks like to go on the lake. So, if you're on the area lakes, you want to make sure you be careful out there. But at least, hey, we do have some breeze to maybe provide a little relief from this heat. Friday's high will be in the mid-90s and will be near triple digits. Saturday, Sunday, going into Monday as well. And then a quick note, the hearts go out to the folks over in Venezuela with those powerful earthquakes. Numerous people have lost their lives. So just thinking about those folks over in Venezuela. Taking a quick look at your allergy report. It is medium, 5.4 out of 12. Good morning to you over in Allen. You're at 77, and we're at a partly cloudy 75 here in Mesquite, 24 degrees Celsius for our international family and friends. In the KEOM Weather Center, I'm meteorologist Copeland Wright.
6: And just about 7:22, you know what to do. That's right, buckle up, Buttercup. We'll check that traffic flow coming up. It's for that early morning go. The 25th of June, you're happy Thursday. It's another day in which we've been blessed to see. Thanks so much for joining me and being a part of our good morning crew. Hey, today, as I mentioned, is National Leon Day. And that day, June 25th, that means, Copeland.
1: What's that mean?
6: That it's 6 months away from Christmas.
1: Oh, my goodness. I feel like I just had Christmas.
6: Okay, you shouldn't feel like it.
1: No, not outdoors.
6: Now, if you didn't know, guys, Leon Day is actually Noel spelled backwards.
1: You know, right? You sure right.
6: And marking the day for all of us to begin planning our homemade gifts and decorations for the holiday season. Is that a little too early, though?
1: If you tell some of these department stores, they'll say, I'm trying to make that do-re-mi. But I do believe it is a little early.
6: Yeah, yeah. Let's enjoy some of the summer months as well. That way we are able to appreciate the cold.
1: Yeah, exactly. Because, see, the same folks have been like, my goodness, it is hot out here. 6 months later, they say, oh, my goodness, it is cold out here. I needed to warm up. I'm like, put my hands on my hip and say, now, hold on just a second.
6: Hey, it's howdy doody time. Hi. Yeah, howdy doody to you as well. Hey, quick look at area traffic. If you're out and about, you need to know if there are any delays on our roadways. We talked about earlier our neighbors up in Richardson along 75 southbound, right at Spring Valley Road. Man, is it now, Copeland, it has turned into a 75-minute delay.
1: Ooh-wee, that's over an hour long, Gil.
6: Yeah, the roadway has been reduced down to just one lane. Traffic is at a standstill all the way from Park Boulevard. That accident is only allowing the right shoulder to get by. Elsewhere in Dallas, on I-30 westbound, that off-ramp, trying to get you over to northbound I-35E, that transition connector lanes there, still a 7-minute delay, but stop and go traffic slowly unwinding all the way from Jim Miller Road. Looks like everything else is moving along at posted speeds. I guess we will do the same thing, Copeland and I, and I want to remind everyone, well, let me just put it out there. I mean, I didn't say it earlier, so it's not like a reminder. I'm going to be off next week.
1: Say what?
6: Yeah, all next week. I'm going to take a little break.
1: Okay.
6: But it is summertime.
1: It is.
6: So I'm going to take the week off. Chris Frazee will be filling in for me all week long on next week.
1: Frazee.
6: Yeah. So once again, guys, thanks so much for being a part of all that we do and allowing me to be here at KEOM. Those, keep your cards and letters coming. We love to hear from you. And Brother Vic, thank you. Vic is so cool. You know, Vic wants us to put together a Blues Brother deal.
1: Yeah. He is our honorary station manager. He always / music director.
6: I know, right? Always trying to do something. Speaking of which, let's run over to Copeland's Corner. Copeland, what do you have on your brain for us today?
1: Man, I was just thinking you're going to make your short week even shorter next week.
6: That's right.
1: That's pretty good. Well, while you're doing that, you know what? It doesn't matter how slowly you go as long as you do not stop. So I just want to encourage folks to, hey, sometimes it seems like reaching your goal is just taking forever. Well, don't give up on your hopes and dreams. Keep moving, because sooner or later, you'll reach that end destination.
6: You heard it. That's right. Hey, Copeland.
1: Yes, sir.
6: How does a train eat?
1: I don't know. It tracks.
6: It goes, choo-choo! TSN News up next. Copeland, I'll see you back here in about a week, okay?
1: In about a week. Enjoy yourself.
6: See ya.
1: Later.

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2: TSN News, I'm Barbara Schwartz. The owners of Camp Mystic filed for bankruptcy in Houston early this morning. They claim debt in excess of $10 million with assets in the hundreds of thousands. This allows the Eastland family to propose a reorganization plan to stay afloat while paying off debt. It comes after four civil lawsuits were filed by some of the families of 27 girls killed in the July the 4th flooding. The families claim camp leaders had no storm preparation, no emergency plans in place, and failed to evacuate the campers when they should have. Camp Director Edward Eastland testified before the state legislature in April.
3: I understand completely when people point out the things we could have done that morning. I think about those things every day.
2: Just weeks ago, the Eastland family stopped plans to reopen Camp Mystic this summer. Right-wing influencer Jake Lang is out of the Collin County Jail, and he's banned from the Lone Star State. Lang was arrested for allegedly threatening to shoot and kill Carmelo Anthony if Anthony wasn't convicted of murder at a Frisco track meet. Eventually was. Lang's bond was reduced to $250,000. He made the bond, but the judge ordered him banned from Texas unless appearing in court or meeting with his lawyer. Texas Republicans have to be happy with the latest statewide poll out of the University of Texas at Austin. TSN's Chris Fox breaks the numbers down.
4: The Texas Politics Project poll has Attorney General Ken Paxton up by 1% against State Rep. James Tallarico, 43% to 42% in their race for Senate. What makes this interesting is that Paxton's support among Republicans jumped from 63% in April to 84% today. UT's James Henson conducted the poll.
5: Clearly, it's the outcome of the runoff that is driving the level of support for Paxton that we're seeing.
4: Down ballot, Governor Abbott by 7 over Democrat Gina Inaosa. Lieutenant Governor Dan Patrick also by 7 over State Rep. Vicki Goodwin. And in the Attorney General's race, Maze Middleton by 5 over Dallas State Senator Nathan Johnson. In Austin, Chris Fox, TSN News.
2: Corpus Christi looked at a deadline of September the 1st when it might completely run dry of any fresh water in the water supply thanks to the drought. Now, after some huge rainstorms, that water emergency is delayed until next September. The rain filled the city's two main reservoirs at Lake Corpus Christi and Choke Canyon. The city is still talking about a treatment to turn ocean water into drinking water. That decision could come by the 1st of September. And despite earlier reports, a draft lost in the Texas Hill Country is still lost. Gracie has escaped from an exotic ranch about 100 miles northwest of San Antonio about 10 days ago. The ranch manager said she's only been on the ranch for about a month. In the major state, the Rangers lose to Miami 4-2. This is TSN News.
6: I was 11 years old at my first national championships. 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
2: Contentious meeting with Senate Republicans today on Capitol Hill. President Trump canceled the signing of a bipartisan fair housing bill. He says he will not sign that bill until lawmakers pass the elections bill known as the Save America Act. A group of congressional Republicans want answers from Oregon law enforcement officials about sanctuary laws and immigration enforcement. They claim the state's policy threatens public safety. President Trump met with NATO Secretary General Mark Rutte at the White House today. The meeting comes as the president had repeatedly claimed that European allies did not support the U.S. in the Iran war. Ruta disputed those claims. A powerful magnitude 6.9 earthquake, the way we are being told, is struck off the northern Japan coast. Lawmakers held a ceremony on Capitol Hill to dedicate an America 250 time capsule buried in Philadelphia July 4th. It'll stay there for 250 years. I'm Barbara Schwartz, TSN News.

0: Classic hits all day, every day. England Dead and John Ford Coley from 1976, back when I was a sophomore in high school and thinking about one day, one of these days, I'm going to be on the radio. And guess what? I did it.
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0: And after 40 plus years of being in radio, man, doing radio broadcasting, I must say I'm still enjoying it. The industry is a little different, but I don't have turntables and albums and CDs and cart machines, and everything is so automated nowadays. Very user friendly, I must say. But remember the days when a DJ would play a song and it started scratching, you know, skipping? you don't know anything about that. Hey guys, if you're out and about, you need to know if there are any delays on our roadways. If you're driving in Richardson along 75 southbound, right at Spring Valley Road, 25-minute delay. But the great news is that the accident has, in fact, been cleared. Slow traffic. We're talking stop-and-go traffic all the way from Park Boulevard. Also in Dallas. Be aware, on I-30 westbound, that off-ramp, trying to get you over to northbound I-35E. The transition, connector lanes are blocked. Ramp restrictions are in order. So govern yourselves accordingly. You've got me, GP Baby. Everything is moving along A-OK. Let's go back to 1973.

0: What a great song. Kim Carnes from 1981. Bette Davis. Everyone remembers Bette Davis. And talk about those eyes. Oh, my, my. And then in the song she says, she knows what it takes to make a crow blush. Now, as dark as a crow is, I'm not sure about that part. To see a crow blush, I know, right? 7:46, you've got the morning team in the mix, and we're waking up with you, part of our Good Morning crew. Lee Johnson, thank you for all that you do as well, my brother. Hey, want to remind everybody, Mesquite ISD is still offering those free nutritious meals during the summer for our kids ages 18 and younger. 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Find a link and a list of locations, dates, times, and menu by going to the KEOM community calendar on our website. 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
0: And at 7:49 on your early morning drive, if you're out and about, you need to know we've got traffic coming up in just a matter of moments. But right now, it's time for the right forecast. And I say that with pride. That's right, because it's right time. Copeland Wright. And I know that's right. Hey, look for a sunny day today. Yeah, hot. Yeah, sunny with a high near 94 degrees. That heat index value will make it feel like 97. Tonight, partly cloudy, lows around 76. And your Friday, mostly sunny with a high near 96 degrees. And heat index value, once again, remains in our picture as high as 103. Looks like as I look forward, looking ahead here, man, it's going to be hot, especially all week and long as well. Yeah, so looks like Sunday is the day we should be with a high near triple digits. Yeah, that's right. I said it. Yeah, I know, right? It is that time of year. And don't forget, guys, coming up at the top of the hour, Tyler Sloan. And I'm taking a look at the current top five of Billboard.

0: 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Mesquite ISD Radio. The Blues Brothers from 1978. Man, I'll tell you, if you have not seen the movie, Dan Aykroyd and, of course, John Belushi, taking place in the city of Chicago on the South Side, and, yeah, they were on a mission from God.
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0: Vic, I know you know what I'm talking about. Hey, 756, guys, if you're out and about and need to know if there are any delays, here's my last look at your traffic for your early morning commute. If you're driving in Dallas, great news on I-30 westbound, right at I-35E, that transition lane. The disabled vehicle has been cleared and looks like everything in that area is moving along at posted speeds. Don't forget, on I-35E, that express lane, south side, northbound, right at West Saner Avenue. Road construction does have that right lane closed, and we've got very slow traffic. Stop and go from West Keith Boulevard. Hey, I've got to go. The old clock on the wall says, GP, let's make it, baby. And listen, have a great day, a great weekend, and I'm going to take a week off, but I'll be back in just a few, around 8:50, joining Tyler Sloan as we take a look at the top Billboard top five from today and comparing it to the 70s. How cool is that?

0: Sounds like my favorite sports drink flavor, Electric Blue, from Ice House in 1988 here on KEOM. I'm Tyler Sloan. It is the Power Hour times two during your summers from 8 to 10 here on 88.5 FM. And we've got so much planned on the show today, including our look at the Billboard Top 5 of today, comparing it with the top five from one of our past decades of KEOM music. That comes up at 8:50. We'll go back 50 years ago to the day in 1976 and figure out what the top five songs were. But right now, it is time for a traffic update here on KEOM.
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0: Well, not too much traffic to tell you about, thankfully. An accident has been cleared in Addison at the North Tollway headed southbound at Trinity Mills Road. Also an accident just cleared in Arlington at I-20 westbound at Business Highway 287, Mansfield Highway. Still a 5-minute delay there from Park Springs Boulevard. But accidents are clearing out of the way so far here in the immediate area. I'm Tyler Sloan. This has been your KEOM Traffic.
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1: Now, the Success Journal. Here's Chris Whitting.
2: Harry was a chemist working for the military. His goal? To create a clear plastic gun sight. Problem was, the clear plastic resin he was using turned out to be incredibly sticky. Everything it touched held on tight. He tried to find an answer to the sticky problem, but frustrated, Harry finally gave up. Years later, he tried testing that plastic again. This time, he spread it between two glass prisms to measure its purity. Big mistake. The expensive prisms were ruined, permanently stuck together. Suddenly, Harry realized he'd found a great adhesive. The name of the organic compound? Cyanoacrylate. But I'm sure you know it better by another name, superglue. Superglue has grabbed on to millions in sales. With the Success Journal, I'm Chris Whitting.
0: 88.5 KEOM. Well, today's forecast sunny with a high near 94 degrees, as our forecast today has cooled off a bit from what we projected yesterday. There will be some winds from the south-southwest at 10 to 15 miles per hour steady, gusting as high as 25 miles per hour. Tonight, partly cloudy with low around 76 and a similar sustained wind. And then tomorrow for Friday, mostly sunny, a high near 96, and we're going to have wind gusts up to 30 miles per hour. Due to the wind increase, right now we're not projected to hit triple digits until Sunday at the moment, but again, these forecasts, as always, are ever-changing. Right now, just a touch of fog and mist out there here in Mesquite. Our current temperature is 79 degrees.

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friends tell her she's so pretty. She'd be a whole lot prettier if she smiled once in a while.

0: TSN News, I'm Barbara Schwartz. The owners of Camp Mystic filed for bankruptcy in Houston early this morning. They claim debt in excess of $10 million with assets in the hundreds of thousands. This allows the Eastland family to propose a reorganization plan to stay afloat while paying off debt. It comes after four civil lawsuits were filed by some of the families of 27 girls killed in the July the 4th flooding. The families claim camp leaders had no storm preparation, no emergency plans in place, and failed to evacuate the campers when they should have. Camp Director Edward Eastland testified before the state legislature in April.
1: I understand completely when people point out the things we could have done that morning. I think about those things every day.
0: Just weeks ago, the Eastland family stopped plans to reopen Camp Mystic this summer. Right-wing influencer Jake Lang is out of the Collin County Jail, and he's banned from the Lone Star State. Lang was arrested for allegedly threatening to shoot and kill Carmelo Anthony if Anthony wasn't convicted of murder at a Frisco track meet. Eventually was. Lang's bond was reduced to $250,000. He made the bond, but the judge ordered him banned from Texas unless appearing in court or meeting with his lawyer. Texas Republicans have to be happy with the latest statewide poll out of the University of Texas at Austin. TSN's Chris Fox breaks the numbers down.
2: The Texas Politics Project poll has Attorney General Ken Paxton up by 1% against State Rep. James Tallarico, 43% to 42% in their race for Senate. What makes this interesting is that Paxton's support among Republicans jumped from 63% in April to 84% today. UT's James Henson conducted the poll.
3: Clearly, it's the outcome of the runoff that is driving the level of support for Paxton that we're seeing.
2: Down ballot, Governor Abbott by 7 over Democrat Gina Inouye. Lieutenant Governor Dan Patrick also by 7 over State Rep. Vicki Goodwin. And in the Attorney General's race, Maze Middleton by 5 over Dallas State Senator Nathan Johnson. In Austin, Chris Fox, TSN News.
0: Corpus Christi looked at a deadline of September the 1st when it might completely run dry of any fresh water in the water supply thanks to the drought. Now, after some huge rainstorms, that water emergency is delayed until next September. The rain filled the city's two main reservoirs at Lake Corpus Christi and Choke Canyon. The city is still talking about a treatment to turn ocean water into drinking water. That decision could come by the 1st of September. And despite earlier reports, a draft lost in the Texas Hill Country is still lost. Gracie has escaped from an exotic ranch about 100 miles northwest of San Antonio about 10 days ago. The ranch manager said she's only been on the ranch for about a month. In the major state, the Rangers lose to Miami 4-2. This is TSN News.
4: He was just a teenager when his father died in a robbery. He laid awake one night and imagined a place where good would always defeat evil, every wrong made right. 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Through his loss, Jerry Siegel imagined a new hero. 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
0: A contentious meeting with Senate Republicans today on Capitol Hill. President Trump canceled the signing of a bipartisan fair housing bill. He says he will not sign that bill until lawmakers pass the elections bill known as the Save America Act. A group of congressional Republicans want answers from Oregon law enforcement officials about sanctuary laws and immigration enforcement. They claim the state's policy threatens public safety. President Trump met with NATO Secretary General Mark Rutte at the White House today. The meeting comes as the president had repeatedly claimed that European allies did not support the U.S. in the Iran war. Rutte disputed those claims. A powerful magnitude 6.9 earthquake, the way we are being told, has struck off the northern Japan coast. Lawmakers held a ceremony on Capitol Hill to dedicate an America 250 time capsule buried in Philadelphia July 4th. It'll stay there for 250 years. I'm Barbara Schwartz, TSN News.

0: Glenn Campbell with Country Boy from 1975 here on KEOM. I'm Tyler Sloan, and of course, you know, World Cup action continuing. You've heard my World Cup minutes from time to time here on KEOM. Big win last night for Mexico, even though they didn't need it. But they have yet to concede a goal, I believe, in the entire World Cup thus far. So they are in great form moving on to the next round. It is 99.9% likely that USA will be playing Bosnia and Herzegovina in the round of 32 out just in Santa Clara, California, July 1st next week. That's going to be their round of 32 opponent. There's one out of 330 scenarios where it could be somebody else. But so it's likely going to be Bosnia and Herzegovina that USA plays. And Canada is going to play South Africa after South Africa's upset victory over South Korea last night. So all three host countries moving on to the round of 32. Canada, unfortunately, doesn't get to play in Canada the rest of the tournament. I feel bad for the Canadians, but that's what happens when you got a co-host with one of the big countries like the United States. We got so many stadiums to host games at. It's just, you know, that's just kind of the luck of the draw. Right now it is time for a traffic update here on KEOM.
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0: We do have a disabled vehicle right now in Dallas at I-30 westbound at Carroll Avenue. This has caused a 10 to 15 minute backup from Jim Miller Road as the left center lane is blocked by that disabled vehicle. It's a 10 minute delay in Irving at 183 eastbound at North Beltline Road. The three left lanes are all blocked by this accident. Traffic there is stop and go from Euless Main Street. I'm Tyler Sloan. This has been your KEOM Traffic.
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0: And just not even Dallas only. This is the entire world right now with the temps. Seems like the heat is on, doesn't it?

0: 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Celebrate America's 250th birthday in Mesquite with a block party. It'll kick off with downtown Mesquite's first ever night market, opening at 5 o'clock Saturday, July 4th. There will be craft vendors, food vendors, and more. Mayor Dan Alleman will hold an opening ceremony and welcome a special live performance of the national anthem. The Mesquite Arts Center's Off the Rails concert series will follow at 7 with Penny and the Flamethrowers. You can also head over to City Lake Aquatic Center between noon and 7 and celebrate poolside. Special pool admission will be $2.50. They will also have food vendors as well as some giveaways. Check out our KEOM community calendar on our website to find more information.
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0: 88.5 KEOM. Our forecast today is sunny with a high near 94 degrees and some strong winds gusting as high as 25 miles per hour. Now tonight, partly cloudy and a low around 76. Those wind gusts remain at 25. But then tomorrow they increase to 30 miles per hour. Mostly sunny on Friday with a high near 96. Currently at Mesquite's airport, it is 80 degrees. 88.5 KEOM. Anytime I hear this song in the car and it's summertime, it's just a vibe. This song is excellent. Don Henley. It's been remade a ton of times. A lot of covers of this song, but the original, still one of the best. The Boys of Summer. It's our summer, boys. Let's go.

0: Yes, Gil Palmer, this is a great cruising song.
1: It really is, Tyler.
0: I feel like you and I just got in the car and the
1: I know, right?
0: Tops laid back,
1: mm-hmm.
0: Radio's on.
1: Hey.
2: After the boys of summer have gone.
0: Have you heard all the different cover versions of that song?
1: No, I have not.
0: There's some harder rock versions of it. I can't tell you my love for you will still be strong.
1: Really?
0: Yeah. There's some good ones. Mm. I think they're good. Mm. Now, my version might not have been as good. But,
1: yeah, I like the way you dance, man. You
0: Come on. Come on. No, you don't. Come on. I don't have good dance moves. We all know that.
1: It's just funny to watch.
0: Our KEOM listeners don't even have to see me dance to know that I can't dance. That's how much I can't dance. He's Gil Palmer.
1: Yep.
0: I'm Tyler Sloan. What we're here for is our look at the Billboard top five of today and compare it with the top five from 50 years ago today.
1: Oh, my goodness. 16 years young. That was me, sophomore in high school. Come on. I'm ready.
0: 1976. Wow. We're going to find out what the top five songs were then. Mm-hmm. But let's start with the current charts. As always, we start at number five and we work our way down. Down to number one. We'll kind of hip-hop skip through those two charts as we move along. Number five is going to be Ella Langley here this week.
3: Oh,
0: dropping
3: wow.
0: a spot down at five, it is Be Her.
4: I just wanna be her so bad, it hurts so bad, it hurts so. I just wanna be her, I just wanna be her.
0: And the irony of the song is most girls wanna be her now at this point.
1: And it hurts so bad.
0: Yes.
1: Wow.
0: So Ella Langley climbs in at number five this week in the current Billboard charts, but number five back in 1976.
1: Mm-hmm.
0: Gil, do you like to go shopping?
1: Yeah, of course.
0: Are you an impulse buyer?
1: No. I normally go get what I want and leave.
0: Yeah, you take your time, you shop around a little bit.
1: Yeah, a little bit. Yeah. Mm-hmm, yeah. I do that.
4: Before you take a man and say,
1: it would behoove you to shop around before you do this.
0: Especially the ladies need to, yes. The voice is really mixed very well in this track from Captain Tennille, don't you think?
1: Absolutely.
0: I love that.
1: You better shop around. All around town.
0: Yes. Number five this week, 50 years ago today.
1: Cool. Mm-hmm.
0: Number four now we've worked our way up to, and in the current charts, this is a re-entry to the top five. It had drifted to number 13 last week.
1: What?
0: But because I guess Olivia Rodrigo's full album dropped or something, because now, you know, she did, you know, what a lot of artists do, and they encompass several spots amongst the top 20. So this is the re-entry for her song Drop Dead at number four this week. And Olivia Rodrigo, you know, she became popular, I think she was 16 or 17 when Driver's License was released. That was her debut hit.
1: She probably got her driver's license then.
0: Yeah,
1: too.
0: That's what I'm thinking. Mm-hmm. But you never know. Some people get it really late these days, you know, which is understandable. And but yeah, she's been churning out a couple different albums. Yeah. I believe this is her third or fourth album already of her career.
1: Yeah, well, good luck on her journey. Yeah,
0: absolutely. Mm-hmm. Now, number four, back in 1976, you know what I had for breakfast this morning, Gil?
1: What was that?
0: You know, a little Hall and Oates.
4: And me forever.
1: And Oates do you well.
0: That's true, healthy for you.
1: What a great song. Great group, man.
0: To be truthful with you, Gil, you know, I've always associated Hall & Oates as an 80s group.
1: Really?
0: Didn't even know that this early in the 70s they were producing hits like Sarah Smile.
1: Absolutely. Absolutely. Daryl Hall. John Oates. Man.
0: Yeah, rock and roll Hall of Famers.
1: Mm-hmm.
0: I hear they don't really speak anymore.
1: Yeah, they had a falling out.
0: That's always sad, isn't it?
1: And they decided they will never do a reunion at all.
0: Yes, never will happen. So if you saw them live in concert, then you're treated to a very rarity, nowadays.
1: That was it.
0: Yeah. Number three, as we hop back to the current charts, this is going to be the second and final Olivia Rodrigo song of the top five this week. And this one is debuting here at number three. The song is called Stupid Song. It's not about you know, yourself feeling lack of intelligence. This is more about that feel stupid that you fell in love sort of song.

0: very passionate song here.
1: Yeah, it's very crowded too. I mean, mm-hmm. There's a lot going on in this song.
0: Yeah,
1: see,
0: a lot going on. So what do you feel about the overall kind of tempo of the Olivia Rodrigo style, Gil?
1: Yeah, I think that she has a very uniqueness about her, I'm sure that a lot of our young listeners who are listening to these songs today, mm-hmm. you know,
0: and she is a huge hit with the
1: absolutely.
0: I was a couple mm-hmm. years ago. I was on vacation in mm-hmm. Kansas City. Just did a weekend trip.
1: Right,
0: go see a Royals ball game and go to. I went to the Kansas City Live. You know, we have our Texas Live here in Arlington. Oh. They have a Kansas City Live near their downtown arena, and apparently an Olivia Rodrigo concert was going on. So when it let out, all these people flooded over, and they're all dressed up and all for the concert. But mm-hmm. she takes after Taylor Swift a lot with a lot of her kind of singer-songwriter stuff.
1: I noticed that. Yes, absolutely. Mm-hmm. All right.
0: Number three from back in 1976, as we take a look at the Billboard Top 5 of today, compare with the Top 5 from one of our KEOM past decades of music. This song was number three back in 1976.
2: Just the mention of your name.
1: Misty, Misty Blue.
2: Turns the flicker to a flame.
0: So this song, Gil, Misty Blue, was written by Bob Montgomery. Mm-hmm. And of course, this version that you're hearing is the blues version from Dorothy Moore.
1: Yes, yes.
0: Miss Dorothy Moore, what a voice. Now, originally, though, Misty Blue was a country song. It was a country hit, and it was originally... Do you know who it was originally intended for, but who passed it up?
1: Dolly Parton.
0: No.
1: Who? Tell me, why not?
0: I'll give you a hint. Rocking around the Christmas tree.
1: Yeah, it's a good...
0: Brenda Lee.
1: Brenda Lee.
0: It was originally intended for her, and she, even though her management wanted her to do it, she said no. And so eventually it was given to a woman named Wilma Burgess, who originally recorded as a country song, and then Eddie Arnold, another country artist, did a cover version.
1: Wow.
0: But it wasn't until the Dorothy Moore version that it became a Billboard Hot 100 top five hit.
1: Wow, I didn't know that, Tyler. Thank you. Yeah.
0: So there's your history lesson today on the song mm-hmm. Misty Blue. Number two, we're already at the top two for our countdown. And number two this week in the current charts, it is the second entry by Ella Langley this week with Choosin' Texas.
2: She's from Texas, I can tell by the way he's just stepping around the room.
0: I'd agree. It's very easy to tell if somebody's from Texas or not.
1: That's right, especially if they're two-stepping around the room.
0: Yeah. Now, we have a lot of transplants that move to Texas, but they get adopted as Texan eventually.
1: Yeah, like me.
0: There's a certain pride with saying that you're from Texas.
1: Absolutely. I got here as quickly as I could.
0: Yeah, you sure did. You walked 500 miles or so to
1: That's
0: get here.
1: Right, back in 1999. Took
0: I
1: me a long time to get
0: I would walk 500 miles and Number two, back in 1976. Here's we're at the top two from our countdown, figuring out what the top five songs were 50 years ago mm-hmm. to the day. This one is going to be one that we heard 3 weeks ago when we did this countdown.
1: Oh.
3: That's right.
0: It was number four, I believe, 3 weeks ago when we did the countdown, but now it's number two.
1: That's right. I'm loving that. Absolutely.
0: Silver Convention. Get up and boogie.
1: That's right. Right?
0: Right. So number two this week. So now we've arrived, Gil, at the moment everybody waits for, and that is figuring out what the number one songs are. And in the current charts, it is going to be, for the second week in a row, Miss Taylor Swift is going to be number one with her hit from the now released in theaters, Toy Story 5. Song's called I Knew It, I Knew You.

0: Great melody to this song.
1: I must say, Tyler, that is just really, really good. And, of course, the movie is doing well.
0: Oh, absolutely. Mm-hmm. I think there's a lot of nostalgia for people my age and older. And
1: yeah.
0: A lot of younger audience becoming into the Toy Story franchise.
1: And then when you mentioned to me about the plot here, you know, wow. Yeah.
0: Now, to quickly steer away from the movie, did you hear about what Taylor Swift and Travis Kelce are doing for their wedding?
1: No.
0: So they're going to rent out Madison Square Garden, and they're going to close down the area by there for like a 3-day period, I think.
1: Oh my gosh, how much does that cost?
0: They got the money.
1: Oh my gosh.
0: With as many songs as Taylor Swift has had that are hits, they have the money for that. But I think they're doing it at MSG kind of for security reasons. It's easy to control the in and out and take up people's cell phones because there are people, I think, that they don't really want any pictures to get out, you know? Okay. A lot of famous people don't want people just, everybody can see what happened on our wedding day, you know? It's just like, let's keep it to family, friends, and I'm sure she has a lot of friends, though, that she's inviting.
1: I thought it was a private event that they were going to have. I was wrong on that.
0: No, it's not public. No. Oh,
1: well,
0: you can't go.
1: MSG, that's
0: You're not invited.
1: Right.
0: I'm not invited.
1: Oh, man. My goodness. Yes.
0: Well, now here it is, the number one song. Mm-hmm. Now, 3 weeks ago to the day, we did this countdown, and I believe it was the Beatles that were, Paul McCartney and the Wings was number one. And that was Silly love songs.
1: Yeah.
0: Mm-hmm. So what is your guess for number one this week, Gil?
1: This week, I'm going to go with Elton John.
0: Elton John.
1: 1976.
0: What if I told you it was, again, a Beatles member?
1: No way.
0: That's number one. Yeah, who could it be?
1: George Harrison?
0: No. What if I told you it's Paul McCartney again? What if I told you it's Silly Love Songs again?
1: What? But what's wrong with that?
0: What's wrong with it? Nothing.
2: I'd like to know.
0: You would, wouldn't you?
1: But here I go. Again.
0: Of course, this is maybe the most recognizable part of the song. It's a great song.
1: How sweet, how simple.
0: Oh, very simple.
1: The beauty of simplicity.
0: I think that's why the Beatles were such a great band and why Paul McCartney had sustained success. Mm-hmm. I'm not trying to say that. Sustained success three times fast. That's a tongue twister there. But, you know, they kept things very simple with their hits.
1: Yeah, beauty of simplicity. And, you know, she loves you, yeah. You know, just
0: something catchy.
1: Yeah, that's
0: something
1: it.
0: Catchy.
1: That's it.
0: So, well, Silly Love Songs once again reigning at number one back in 1976 for a fourth consecutive week at that
1: what's
0: point.
1: Wrong with that?
0: Nothing. I don't think anything's wrong with that. Just let it be, you know?
1: Touche.
0: He's Gil Palmer.
1: Yes.
0: I'm Tyler Sloan. That was your look at the Billboard Top 5 of today, comparing it with the top 5 hits from 50 years ago today in 1976. We will not have it next Thursday, though, Gil.
1: No, we won't. And, of course, I'll be up in the Chi of Chicago.
0: Yes, and I'll be far away on my own journey.
1: That's right. Yeah. You're taking a long trip, though, man. Dude, and I admire the fact you're getting to see the world in your young age, man.
0: I got to take advantage while I have the time.
1: Yep.
0: So, yes, we'll be doing that. But I'll be here Monday.
1: Okay.
0: You will not be here Monday. So we're going to say, Gil, enjoy your trip to Chicago, sir.
1: Thank you, sir. Thank you. And, I'll be back the following week. And, I'm not leaving until tomorrow afternoon. But,
0: we're going to take a little bit of a hiatus on the Billboard Top 5, and we'll bring it back in late July when I return from my epic adventure.
1: Absolutely. Happy holidays, everyone. Celebrate safely on the 4th. And all that. And, 250, right?
0: Big 250. More music coming up.
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1: Tyler Sloan here with a quick traffic update. In Mesquite, an accident is blocking the right lane at Highway 80 eastbound at Galloway Avenue, causing a slight delay from 635.

0: 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KEOM, on the air, online, and on your smartphone. The city of Forney is hosting its Independence Day celebration this Saturday evening. It will be at Forney Community Park from 6 to 10. There will be live music featuring the Jukebox Heroes, food vendors, and bounce houses. The fireworks show will begin at 9:30. We have the details linked for you on our community calendar. 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
1: It's Time Rewind for June 25th. The Supreme Court rules in 1962 that prayers read aloud in public schools violate the separation of church and state stipulated by the First Amendment. In 1968, the U.S. House of Representatives passes a bill making it a crime to burn or otherwise desecrate the American flag.
2: Paperback rights.
1: The Beatles scored themselves another number one single on this day in 1966. Paperback Writer holds the top spot for 2 weeks until it's bumped, possibly in the night, by Frank Sinatra's Strangers in the Night. The Hollies record this hit in 1969.
2: He ain't heavy.
1: Playing piano on the track is none other than Elton John.
2: Purple Rain.
1: Fast forward to 1984 when Prince releases the soundtrack to Purple Rain 5 weeks before the movie even opens. The album spawns no less than 3 major hits, including the title track. That's Time Rewind. I'm David Mendel.
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0: Well, no purple rain in our forecast today. Instead, sunny skies with a high near 94 degrees. Winds from the south-southwest at 10 to 15 miles per hour, gusting as high as 25 miles per hour. Tonight, partly cloudy with a low around 76. And then tomorrow for Friday, very windy again with 30 mile per hour gusts. Mostly sunny with a high near 96 tomorrow. Currently in Mesquite, our temperature is 82 degrees.

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1: TSN News, I'm Barbara Schwartz. The owners of Camp Mystic filed for bankruptcy in Houston early this morning. They claim debt in excess of $10 million with assets in the hundreds of thousands. This allows the Eastland family to propose a reorganization plan to stay afloat while paying off debt. It comes after four civil lawsuits were filed by some of the families of 27 girls killed in the July the 4th flooding. The families claim camp leaders had no storm preparation, no emergency plans in place, and failed to evacuate the campers when they should have. Camp Director Edward Eastland testified before the state legislature in April.
2: I understand completely when people point out the things we could have done that morning. I think about those things every day.
1: Just weeks ago, the Eastland family stopped plans to reopen Camp Mystic this summer. Right-wing influencer Jake Lang is out of the Collin County Jail, and he's banned from the Lone Star State. Lang was arrested for allegedly threatening to shoot and kill Carmelo Anthony if Anthony wasn't convicted of murder at a Frisco track meet. Eventually was. Lang's bond was reduced to $250,000. He made the bond, but the judge ordered him banned from Texas unless appearing in court or meeting with his lawyer. Texas Republicans have to be happy with the latest statewide poll out of the University of Texas at Austin. TSN's Chris Fox breaks the numbers down.
3: The Texas Politics Project poll has Attorney General Ken Paxton up by 1% against State Rep. James Tallarico, 43% to 42% in their race for Senate. What makes this interesting is that Paxton's support among Republicans jumped from 63% in April to 84% today. UT's James Henson conducted the poll.
4: Clearly, it's the outcome of the runoff that is driving the level of support for Paxton that we're seeing.
3: Down ballot, Governor Abbott by 7 over Democrat Gina Inosa. Lieutenant Governor Dan Patrick also by 7 over State Rep. Vicki Goodwin. And in the Attorney General's race, Mays Middleton by 5 over Dallas State Senator Nathan Johnson. In Austin, Chris Fox, TSN News.
1: Corpus Christi looked at a deadline of September the 1st when it might completely run dry of any fresh water in the water supply thanks to the drought. Now, after some huge rainstorms, that water emergency is delayed until next September. The rain filled the city's two main reservoirs at Lake Corpus Christi and Choke Canyon. The city is still talking about a treatment to turn ocean water into drinking water. That decision could come by the 1st of September. And despite earlier reports, a draft lost in the Texas Hill Country is still lost. Gracie has escaped from an exotic ranch about 100 miles northwest of San Antonio about 10 days ago. The ranch manager said she's only been on the ranch for about a month. In the major state, the Rangers lose to Miami 4-2. This is TSN News.
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1: Contentious meeting with Senate Republicans today on Capitol Hill. President Trump canceled the signing of a bipartisan fair housing bill. He says he will not sign that bill until lawmakers pass the elections bill known as the Save America Act. A group of congressional Republicans want answers from Oregon law enforcement officials about sanctuary laws and immigration enforcement. They claim the state's policy threatens public safety. President Trump met with NATO Secretary General Mark Rutte at the White House today. The meeting comes as the president had repeatedly claimed that European allies did not support the U.S. in the Iran war. Ruta disputed those claims. A powerful magnitude 6.9 earthquake, the way we are being told, is struck off the northern Japan coast. Lawmakers held a ceremony on Capitol Hill to dedicate an America 250 time capsule buried in Philadelphia July 4th. It'll stay there for 250 years. I'm Barbara Schwartz, TSN News.

9:33 here at the KEOM studios. It's a power hour times two. I'm Tyler Sloan. Have another 30 minutes left with you. Traffic update coming up in about 4 minutes.

0: Steve Winwood, holding on from 1988 here on KEOM. I'm Tyler Sloan, and you might have seen this morning like I did on social media, but Lionel Richie, unfortunately, yesterday opening up his tour with Earth, Wind, and Fire, and he had to leave his performance early, says about an hour into his performance, while dancing on the ceiling, while he's performing that song, Lionel Richie had to sit down on stage, and he said, "That's the first time in my career I've sat during Dancing on the Ceiling. Not good, not good," he told the audience. And then he performed three times a lady after that at the piano, and then announced an intermission. And then after that, a band member came out and said that Lionel wasn't feeling well, and that he wouldn't be returning to the stage that night. And so we're hoping that Lionel Richie's feeling okay. He is 77 years old, so I mean, you know, we have to give him some grace that some of these things are going to happen sometimes, but we hope just for personal health that he's able to recover. And not sure if he's going to schedule or if he will perform for a scheduled stop in Chicago tomorrow. He does come to Dallas for that tour with Earth, Wind, and Fire July 29th. That's scheduled here in Dallas at the American Airlines Center for Lionel Richie. But hopefully he's feeling better, because that's always that's never good when you're feeling dizzy and you have to sit, and then just didn't feel well enough to continue performing last night in St. Paul, Minnesota, opening his tour. Right now it is time for a traffic update here on KEOM as we help navigate you through the roads this morning.
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0: Well, an accident in Mesquite has the left lane blocked at Highway 80 eastbound at Galloway Avenue. It's a 5-minute delay currently, with traffic stopped from Gus Thomason Road and Gross Road. Also in Dallas, a disabled vehicle has been cleared at I-30 westbound at Carroll Avenue. It's down to a 5-minute delay from Ferguson Road. I'm Tyler Sloan. This has been your KEOM Traffic.
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0: 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Get into the Independence Day spirit with the Mesquite Symphony Orchestra. They'll perform their 4th of July spectacular concert this Saturday afternoon, starting at 2 at the Mesquite Arts Center. They'll perform a selection of classic Americana celebrating America 250. 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
2: The story goes like this. In 1951, as Jackie Brenston and his Delta Cats made their way to the recording studio to record Rocket 88, the guitar amp was damaged. One band member claims it was dropped, while another faults moisture from heavy rain that day, probably the guy that dropped it. The result? That slightly fuzzy, just plain rock and roll-y sound that would be emulated to this day. The Cats usually went by a different name, Ike Turner's Rhythm Kings. That's Ike on piano. The song was named for the fastest car on the road at the time, the Oldsmobile Rocket 88.

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3: Today's forecast: sunny with a high near 94 and quite breezy with winds sustained at 10 to 15 miles per hour, gusting as high as 25. Tonight, partly cloudy and a low around 76. Then tomorrow is mostly sunny with a high near 96 and 30 mile per hour gusts. This weekend, looking ahead, Saturday should be sunny with a high near 97, and Sunday is when it's projected to hit 100 degrees. Right now in Mesquite, our current temperature is 83 degrees.

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1: Quick traffic update in Mesquite at Highway 80 eastbound at Galloway Avenue. It's a 10-minute delay. The right lane's blocked by an accident. A traffic stop from Gus Thomason Road and Gross Road. I'm Tyler Sloan. This has been your KEOM Traffic.

0: 88.5 online at KEOM.FM. I'm Tyler Sloan with your World Cup Minute. First up at 3, Germany attempts to make it 3 wins in 3 games against Ecuador in New Jersey, while Curaçao needs a victory over Ivory Coast to surpass them and have a chance at a place in the knockout round. At 6, Japan and Sweden meet in Arlington, while the Netherlands and Tunisia square off in Kansas City. A win or draw will be good enough to advance for Japan and the two European teams. At 9, it's USA versus Turkey outside of Los Angeles in Inglewood. The U.S. has clinched first place in their group, so they'll likely be resting players and protecting those with yellow cards to have a full squad for their July 1st knockout round game. Also at 9, Paraguay meets Australia with a win by either team, clinching second place and a guaranteed berth in the round of 32. This has been your World Cup Minute.
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2: Well, that has been 2 hours of the Power Hour. I'm Tyler Sloan. I will be back with you Monday morning at 8. Until then, have a great rest of your week. Enjoy the weekend and enjoy the music here on KEOM.

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1: Good morning. I'm Kylie, your first summer intern of the day. I've got the best 70s, 80s, and 90s coming up, so keep that dial tuned in to 88.5. I'm going to be with you for the next hour, bringing you all those updates, traffic, news, local announcements. So just keep in tune. I'm glad to spend the day with y'all. Let's go ahead and enjoy Hurts So Good by John Cougar Mellencamp, 1982. Enjoy.

0: 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Now, if you're looking for something to do this weekend, listen up, because the town of Sunnyvale is hosting their annual Sunnyfest this Saturday at Town Center Park. It all starts at 5 with food, bounce houses, train rides, and games. 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The night will conclude with a fireworks and drone show. 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
1: 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It's proof that ordinary people can turn a flash of inspiration into lasting success. All it takes is an idea and the courage to pursue it.
0: 88.5 KEOM. Good morning, I'm Kylie with your KEOM forecast. Looking at today, it's going to be sunny with a high near 93, some south-southwest winds 10 to 15 miles per hour with gusts as high as 25 miles per hour. Now, unlike the rest of this week, I am not seeing a heat index value for that, so today might be the coolest day that we've had all week. Tonight, we're seeing some increasing clouds with a low around 76. Those wind gusts are going to stay as high as 25 miles per hour, so it's going to be pretty windy out. Tomorrow, it's going to be mostly sunny with a high near 96, although it's going to feel as high as 103. Those gusts are going to get higher up to 30 miles per hour, so still pretty windy. Tomorrow night is going to be mostly clear with a low around 77. Right now in Mesquite, we have fair skies and a nice 82 degrees.

0: TSN News, I'm Kristen Yates. Our top story, a 20th case of the New World screwworm is reported, affecting a cow in Medina County. This makes 19 of the 20 active cases are in Texas, and ranchers could be out billions of dollars.
1: Farmers and ranchers that I've spoken to, they are pretty scared. You got to think about this, too. They've already been dealing with high costs, whether that's fuel or fertilizer. And then you have cattle, the herd count just being at a decade's low over the last 4 or 5 decades. And then you got the New World screwworm. So adding insult to injury, timing couldn't be worse.
0: That's Xavier Walton with that report. New census numbers look at birth-related data across the country, and it's mostly good news for Texas. Our state is seeing a higher birth rate than the rest of the U.S. It's about 58 live births for every 1,000 women of childbearing age from July 2024 to 25, compared to the national average, about 53. Texas has a younger population than many states, as well as higher proportions of Hispanic folks and conservative Christians, both of which tend to have larger families. The Texas Tribune suggests that those factors have kept the state's birth rates fairly high. Still, the state's overall fertility rate is falling, a trend that mirrors national and international numbers. Declines in fertility rates continue to cite the high cost of living, unpaid parental leave, and the increasing cost of childcare. Well, contrary to some recent reports, it appears an escaped giraffe from a Central Texas ranch is still on the lam.
2: Despite numerous social media posts of AI-generated images, Gracie the giraffe has still not been located in real life since she got out of the Cedar Hollow Ranch near Lakey. Her owners have offered a $5,000 reward for her return. Why is it so difficult to find something so unusual? Well, searchers need permission to look for her on private lands. By the way, Gracie's abnormally rounded ears are a result of a frostbite injury, making it easier to differentiate her from any other giraffes that might be out running around. Eric Lycom, TSN News.
0: World Cup action continues here in Texas today.
3: Japan faces Sweden this evening in Arlington. They're the only group that hasn't had a round of 32 qualifier as of yet. Both teams have made a mark on Texas. Sweden's head coach showing up for an open practice in Frisco, wearing a cowboy hat, then taking selfies with fans in Fort Worth's Stockyard District. Japan fans getting respect from the samurai blue bags they broke out after their first game in Arlington and then cleaning up their own trash in the stadium. Meanwhile, in Houston, NRG Stadium hosting Cabo Verde in Saudi Arabia tomorrow night. If that's not enough, Team USA plays their final group stage match tonight in Los Angeles against Turkey. In Dallas, Russell Scott, TSN News.
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0: War powers resolution passed in the U.S. Senate. A different version that would have forced an end to hostilities in Iran failed to advance in the chamber. That following a tense back and forth yesterday between President Trump and one Republican senator who voted for a complete end to the conflict. Rescue crews are scrambling to find those who've been trapped in debris after two earthquakes hit areas of Venezuela. At least 164 people have died. Nearly 1,000 are reported injured. 3 years after filing for bankruptcy, Bed Bath & Beyond is on the comeback trail. The retailer planning to open nearly 24 new locations nationwide. And a series of Norman Rockwell sketches of scenes from the West Wing lobby is on public display for the first time. The four sketches depict senators, generals, even a Miss America waiting on the president. I'm Kristen Yates, TSN News.

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0: Okay, when I say quick, I do mean it. I've only got one thing for us. Right now in Mesquite, westbound at 635 LBJ Freeway and Highway 80, a disabled vehicle has the right lane blocked. And as always, remember, click it or ticket. Wearing a seatbelt can save your life or reduce the risk of injury during a crash. I'm Kylie, and this has been your very short commute update.
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0: 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Balch Springs is celebrating Independence Day with a unique blend of spirit and soccer. 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It'll be at the Balch Springs Recreation Center from 5 to 10. For more information, go to the community calendar on our website, keom.fm.
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0: Good morning, I'm Kylie with your forecast. I gotta tell you, today is looking pretty nice, pretty cool. It's gonna be sunny with a high near 93, but there are some strong south-southwest winds with gusts as high as 25 miles per hour to cool you off. Tonight, it's going to be increasing clouds, which is nice, with a low around 76. Those gusts of winds are still staying high at 25 miles per hour, so it's going to be pretty windy. Tomorrow is going to be mostly sunny with a high near 96, although it might feel as high as 103. Tomorrow night, it's going to be mostly clear with a low around 77. Right now, Mesquite, we have fair skies and a nice 82 degrees.

0: The Right Thing to Do by Carly Simon, 1973. Well, today we actually have a very important day for Carly Simon. It is her 83rd birthday.
1: Woo!
0: Y'all know we like to highlight the artists that we play here. And I mean, she just has so many accomplishments. She, in her debut album, 1971, it had the hit, That's the Way I've Always Heard It Should Be. Mm-hmm. And that earned her a Grammy for the Best New Artist.
1: Oh, wow. Super fancy. I really always enjoy her style. She's so, like, adorable and cute and amazing. Like, I love her.
0: Yeah, and she sings That's So Vain, or You're So Vain,
1: You're So
0: too.
1: Vain. I love that.
2: I love that song. That's my favorite song off
0: Is it
2: of her.
0: Really?
1: Yeah, that's I don't know. That's probably, like, I think that's the best comeback for anything. Like, You're you probably so do think this song's about you, yeah. But it's not.
0: Well, that was part of her 1972 album, and it was number one on the Billboard 200, Ooh. And it was a global hit.
1: Wow. I mean, why wouldn't it be?
2: Yeah. Right?
0: But she's just so amazing. Yeah.
1: And she's so stylish.
0: She is. She is very stylish. I love the little 80s haircut that she has going on. It's very large, very out there. I love it.
1: I love.
0: Vibe. Yeah.
1: I think that we should just go back and transition to that style. I don't care.
0: I think we should. Yeah.
1: I'm down.
0: Yeah. 70s, 80s, and 90s. We are going back there.
1: We're going to dress.
0: Time travel.
1: I'm down. I'm down if you guys are down. And I don't know if I can build a time machine, but if I can, I got us.
0: Okay. Well, Trinity's going to be up here trying to build a time machine. I don't have a traffic update for you because those roads are looking pretty clear courtesy of TxDOT. However, you can just keep that dial tuned in to 88.5 KEOM because I have the more of the best 70s, 80s, and 90s coming up.
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0: Good morning. I'm Kylie with KEOM Local News. Starting off, Dallas Parks and Recreation is renewing its All Access Pass program. They will distribute 25,000 All Access Passes that give Dallas teens free admission to cultural and recreational attractions, including the Dallas Zoo, the Dallas Arboretum, and the State Fair of Texas, across the city throughout July. The program is open to Dallas residents ages 13 to 17, and passes will become available on June 29th at City of Dallas Recreation Centers. And next up, during the Mesquite City Council meeting on Monday, Mayor Daniel Alleman Jr. issued a proclamation declaring July 4th, 2026 as America 250 Day in Mesquite, with citywide events marking the 250th anniversary of the nation's founding. City staff outlined several family-friendly events planned around the 4th of July, including a block party in downtown Mesquite, extended pool hours with patriotic decor, and library and arts center programming. And finally, Waymo isn't the only autonomous vehicle hitting the ground running. A new robo-taxi company parented by Amazon named Zoox is being tested in the North Texas area. The driverless car will be working alongside city officials and emergency responders as the company continues its training routes. Currently, Zoox operates in Las Vegas, the San Francisco Bay Area, Austin, and Miami. 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It is now top of the hour and 91 degrees here in Mesquite.
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0: We built this city by Starship 1985. You guys know what time it is. It is time for Intern Takeover. For the next hour, I've got Trinity, Annabelle in the studio with me. I'm Kylie. We're going to be bringing you the best of the 70s, 80s, and 90s, and some local news updates, some announcements, some traffic, and some weather. So stay tuned. We're going to start off with traffic from Annabelle.
1: 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A courtesy of Total Traffic Network.
2: Thank you, Kylie. First off, in Lewisville, we have slow-moving maintenance vehicle causing two lanes to be closed on I-35E northbound at FM 3040 with stop-and-go traffic from Highway 121 on Sam Rayburn Tollway with about a five-minute delay. And in Grapevine, we have a disabled vehicle causing the right lane to be blocked on 121 west of the DFW airport, southbound at Glade Road, with slow traffic from Hall Johnson Road. And lastly, in Grand Prairie, we have road construction causing the right lane to be closed on 30 westbound at Beltline Road. I'm Annabelle, and that was a check on your commute.
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0: Your hometown station is Mesquite ISD Radio, KELM 88.5. Historic Mesquite is honoring America's 250th with their Threads of Memory exhibit. 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It opens Saturday and runs through August 29th at the Range Visitor House at the Opal Lawrence Historical Park. 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Click the community calendar.
1: 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But there's another frontier, just as mysterious and a lot closer to home. Our oceans, a realm filled with fantastic creatures, amazing landscapes, even remnants of past civilizations. Science and the Sea takes you on a journey into this world every weekend on KEOM. 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
0: Good morning, I'm Trinity Risper. Here's a quick look at your forecast. Starting off, it's sunny skies with a high near 93. Now, the heat index value can feel as hot as 97, which isn't too bad as a

lately. Now we're looking at winds that will cool you down with gusts as high as 25 miles per hour. Tonight, it'll be partly cloudy with a low around 76, and those winds will still be blowing, so make sure you go out and take a nice stroll. Right now in Mesquite, you're looking at fair skies with a temperature of 86. However, it feels a little bit more like 89. I'm Trinity, and that was a quick look at your forecast.

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1: TSA News, I'm Kristen Yates. Our top story, with a 20th case of the New World screwworm reported in Medina County, Texas producers and landowners can take advantage of a new way to stay informed about agricultural threats. Texas A&M AgriLife Extension has launched the Texas Agriculture Alert System. This sends email notifications when dangerous plant or animal diseases, invasive pests, or wildlife diseases are confirmed. Alerts also include quarantine orders and other actions taken by state agencies. Users can sign up to receive notifications for a specific county or for the whole state. Authorities in South Texas say a man in custody at an ICE detention center has died.
2: The man was a Mexican national being held in Laredo. The Texas Tribune reports that ICE officials notified congressional members last night about the man's death. The 63-year-old died June 19th after being rushed to a hospital. A medical examiner in Laredo says he died from natural causes. It is the fifth time a person in an ICE facility here in Texas has died, at least the 20th to die in ICE custody in the United States. A report earlier this year found 9 violations over the care or lack thereof of those being housed in that Laredo facility. Russell Scott, TSN News.
1: Texas Republicans have to be happy with the latest statewide poll out of the University of Texas at Austin.
3: The Texas Politics Project poll has Attorney General Ken Paxton up by 1% against State Rep. James Tallarico, 43% to 42% in their race for Senate. What makes this interesting is that Paxton's support among Republicans jumped from 63% in April to 84% today. UT's James Henson conducted the poll.
4: Clearly, it's the outcome of the runoff that is driving the level of support for Paxton that we're seeing.
3: Down ballot, Governor Abbott by 7 over Democrat Gina Inosa. Lieutenant Governor Dan Patrick also by 7 over State Rep. Vicki Goodwin. And in the Attorney General's race, Mays Middleton by 5 over Dallas State Senator Nathan Johnson. In Austin, Chris Fox, TSN News.
1: With the November midterms approaching, there are concerns about the state's election management system. It was redesigned and relaunched last summer, but there have been plenty of problems for local officials.
5: When they run official lists of registered voters, there's discrepancies. When they run polling place lists, there's discrepancies.
1: Chris McGinn with the Association of County Election Officials has been assured by the Secretary of State's office that the system will be ready for the midterms. The agency told lawmakers this week they are dedicating every possible resource to resolving the issues. This is TSN News.
6: Finally got my first phone.
7: It is exciting. Let's learn a few things about online safety first.

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1: Victories to the Trump administration in a pair of rulings related to immigrants. Would-be asylum seekers in Mexico are now not entitled to make claims unless they actually reach the U.S. side of the border. As well, the government can strip temporary protected status granted to Haitians and Syrians, which has allowed them to stay in the U.S. The number of ships safely passing through the Strait of Hormuz is on the uptick as the U.S. and Iran continue to work on a solid peace agreement. Meta is developing its own prediction market app, says CEO Mark Zuckerberg. The experimental platform is called Arena, would let users predict outcomes of sports, politics, and other events. Airbnb has activated anti-party technology ahead of July 4th to flag and book so-called risky bookings around the U.S. I'm Kristen Yates, TSN News.

0: will keep us together by the Captain and Tennille, 1975. I know what's keeping us together here at KEOM. It is our love for giving you reports. And right now, we're going to go ahead and take a look at that traffic report with Annabelle.
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2: Thank you, Kylie. First off, in Dallas, there is an accident causing the right lane to be blocked on I-20 westbound before Bonnie View Road, which stopped traffic from Dowdy Ferry Road with over an hour delay. Next, in Louisville, there's slow-moving maintenance vehicle causing two lanes to be closed on I-35 east northbound at FM 3040, which stopped traffic from Highway 121, Sam Rayburn Tollway, with about a 10-minute delay. And lastly, in Grand Prairie, there's road construction causing the right lane to be closed on 30 westbound at Beltline Road. I'm Annabelle, and that was a check on your commute.
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0: 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Keep Mesquite Beautiful's annual Monarch Fest is coming up on Saturday, July 11th. This will be a day of fun with the vendor market, live butterfly house, concessions, and a food truck, a live kids zone, live entertainment, demonstrations, and lots more. It'll be from 10 to 3 at the Mesquite Arts Center. They will also be holding a homemade salsa, homemade cookie, butterfly, and talent contest. To get more information and pre-register for these contests, you can go to KEOM.FM and click on the community calendar.
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2: Opening today's fact file, I'm Gil Palmer. On any given day, we see a beautiful blue sky, in which evokes feelings of happiness in most, and maybe a chance to get out and enjoy the day. But what if the sky were another color? Why is the sky blue? It's a common question asked by children and adults alike. And the simple answer is that blue light is scattered by our atmosphere more than red light, hence the blue sky. Fact is that the sky is actually purple. Okay, somewhat, but is purple the real color of the sky? If we judge by the most prominent color, the sky is violet, but the sky appears blue due to the limitations of our eyes. Our sensitivity to light decreases as we reach the shortest wavelengths of the visible spectrum. The violet is there, but our eyes detect it only weakly. Which brings about the question, could the sky be other colors? Well, during sunset or sunrise, when the sun is close to the horizon, the light must travel through more of the atmosphere than it does when the sun is overhead. This results in more scattering of light, including longer wavelengths, such as yellow, orange, and red, which create our colorful sunrise and sunset. So whether you like to greet the sun each morning or walk among the stars at night, it's the sky that helps make it right. Closing today's Fact File, I'm Gil Palmer. And don't miss an episode by subscribing to our podcast. You can find the link on our website, keom.fm. And don't forget to leave us a review.
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0: Good morning, I'm Trinity Risper. Let's take a quick look at that forecast. Starting off, we're looking at sunny skies here in Mesquite with a high near 93. Now, it can feel as hot as 97 with gusts as high as 25 miles per hour. Tonight will be partly cloudy with a low around 76. And as we head into that weekend, we're looking at some pretty good temperatures. Right now on Friday, we're looking at a high of 95 and a low of 77, mostly clear and sunny skies. And on Saturday, it'll be a high of 97, sunny skies, pretty much all day with the clear sky towards the night and a low towards 77. Right now in Mesquite, there are fair skies and it's 86 degrees. However, it feels a little bit more like 89. I'm Trinity, and that was a quick look at your forecast.

0: Road by Boyz II Men, 1992. Now we're reaching the end of the road of our time for the intern hour. Very sad. I wish that we could stay here all day, but unfortunately we can't. But we've still got some individual interns who are going to do wonderful jobs throughout the day. Right now, let's go ahead and take a look at traffic with Annabelle.
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2: Thank you, Kylie. First off, in Dallas, there is an accident causing the right lane to be blocked on I-20 westbound before Bonnie View Road, which stopped traffic from Dowdy Ferry Road. That's also causing delays now on northbound 35 East. But the delay has gone down, and now it's only 25 minutes. And next, in Louisville, there's slow-moving maintenance vehicle causing the two lanes to be blocked on I-35 East northbound at FM 3040, which stopped traffic from Highway 121 St. Rayburn Tollway with about a 10-minute delay. And lastly, in Farmers Branch, there's an accident causing the two right lanes to be blocked on I-35E northbound at Valley View Lane, which stopped traffic from Royal Lane with about a 10-minute delay. I'm Annabelle, and that was the check on your commute.
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0: I'm Annabelle with KEOM Local News. A longtime Mesquite police officer and his family are recovering after their home was struck by lightning during severe storms that moved through North Texas last Friday. The Mesquite Police Association says the officer has served the department for more than 20 years, while his wife has worked as a police dispatcher for a similar amount of time. The family's home sustained significant damage from the lightning strike, and the association is asking the community for support. Donations made through the Mesquite Police Association charities will go directly to the family to help with immediate needs and recovery expenses. We have a link to the donation page on the KEOM community calendar on our website, keom.fm. Lastly, it turns out the FIFA joy isn't just about watching soccer matches. Memorabilia and gear has made fans excited to line up outside before gates even open. A viral free bracelet with over 140 charm options was one of the keepsakes funded by Bank of America and was highly demanded. The company has reportedly given away over a million of the fan bands as the tournament has continued to bloom in the Dallas area. This has been KEOM Local News, brought to you by Sarah Naylor, Regal Realtors. It's now top of the hour and 90 degrees here in Mesquite.
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0: I Love You Always Forever. Number 2 on the Billboard chart for 9 consecutive weeks. That was 1996. Donna Lewis. I'm Trinity Risper, and I'm the second intern of the day, and we just finished up our intern takeover hour, and I'm just so overjoyed to be with you. Another hour giving you those traffic updates and all those things you need to know happening in your community. But first, here's a quick look at your traffic.
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0: Now, you're going to hit a couple of bumps in the roads due to a couple of accidents. Now, starting off in Dallas on I-20 westbound before Bonnie View Road, there's an accident leaving those two right lanes blocked. Now, you're going to hit some stop traffic coming from Dowdy Ferry Road, and that delay is slowly decreasing, and right now we're sitting just under 20 minutes. It's also causing delays on northbound 35 East. In Farmers Branch on I-35 East, northbound at Valley View Lane, there's an accident leaving those two right lanes blocked. There's some stop traffic coming from Royal Lane, and we're looking at perhaps a semi-tanker that's causing that accident. And lastly, in Lewisville on I-35 northbound at FM 3040 and Round Grove Road, there is a slow-moving maintenance vehicle. Those two left lanes are the two right lanes, but they're both closed, and you're looking at some stop traffic hitting you from Highway 121 and Sam Rayburn Tollway. Now, the delay is just under 10 minutes, but we're all looking at pretty long delays due to these incidents, so if this is in your route, I would take another. Now, I'm Trinity Risper, keeping you up to date with your traffic.
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0: 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Rockwall Community Playhouse opens its summer musical series with their production of Schoolhouse Rock. It runs this Sunday. This energetic musical features actors between ages 6 and 12 years old. 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
2: This is the KEOM Community Calendar. Celebrate America's 250th birthday in Mesquite with a block party. It'll kick off with downtown Mesquite's first ever night market opening at 5 o'clock on Saturday, July 4th. There will be craft vendors, food vendors, and more. The mayor will hold an opening ceremony and welcome a special live performance of the national anthem. The Mesquite Arts Center's Off the Rail concert series follows at 7 with Penny and the Flamethrowers. You can also head over to City Lake Aquatic Center between noon and 7 and celebrate poolside. Special pool admission will be $2.50. They will also have food vendors as well as some giveaways. Check out our KEOM community calendar on our website to find

0: more information. The city of Mesquite continues to provide a variety of fun and engaging summer camps for children. 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
1: Mesquite weather. Good noon. Sunny skies here in Mesquite with a high near 93, but those gusts can be as high as 25 miles per hour. Towards tonight, we'll be increasing clouds and a low around 76. Now, towards Friday, it will be mostly sunny with a high near 96. However, it can feel as hot as 103. You may want to get out and have a picnic, but you maybe have to be careful and hold that blanket down because gusts can be as high as 30 miles per hour. Now, Friday night will be mostly clear with a low around 77, and wind gusts can be as high as 25 miles per hour. Right now in Mesquite, if you look up, you'll see fair skies. It's 86, but it feels like 89. I'm Trinity, and that was a quick look at your forecast.

Coming up soon, we figure out what holiday do we need to celebrate. Hint, hint, it's not getting ready for 4th of July. It's getting ready for something else, maybe a little bit more festive. But don't turn that dial. Keeping it live on 88.5. Here is 1972, Luther Ingram.

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1: TSN News, I'm Alan Skaya. Authorities in South Texas say a man in custody at an ICE detention center has died.
2: The man was a Mexican national being held in Laredo. The Texas Tribune reports that ICE officials notified congressional members last night about the man's death. The 63-year-old died June 19th after being rushed to a hospital. A medical examiner in Laredo says he died from natural causes. It is the fifth time a person in an ICE facility here in Texas has died, at least the 20th to die in ICE custody in the United States. A report earlier this year found 9 violations over the care or lack thereof of those being housed in that Laredo facility. Russell Scott, TSN News.
1: November midterms now 4 months away, and we're hearing concerns about the state's election management system. It was redesigned and relaunched last summer, but there have been problems for local officials.
3: When they run official lists of registered voters, there's discrepancies. When they run polling place lists, there's discrepancies.
1: The Association of County Election Officials, Chris McGinn, says they've been assured by the Secretary of State the system will be ready. The agency told lawmakers this week they are dedicating every possible resource to resolving the issues. Families of girls who died in last year's Camp Mystic flooding are unhappy to hear word the camp has filed for bankruptcy.
4: In a story we brought you as breaking news yesterday, the camp has filed for Chapter 11, which allows businesses and individuals to restructure their financial obligations while continuing to operate. The family of Seal Stewart, the only Camp Mystic girl whose body is yet to be found, calls this a delay and avoidance tactic.
5: I have no idea what else they want to hide other than what they haven't told us.
4: Seal's mom, Cece, says it's clearly necessary and in the public interest to get the facts and information needed to prevent any tragedy like this from happening again. Under federal bankruptcy law, the filing triggers an automatic stay which freezes all litigation, discovery, witness depositions, and motions across the

0: board, which could last several months or up to a year. Kurt Lewis, TSN News.
1: An initiative from a Dallas area organization is helping teens in part of the city get hands-on experience during World Cup-related events. The organization Build With Vets, President Don Burse, says the program's designed to address a shortage of skilled workers while helping young people get ready for the future.
2: Basically, we have a severe shortage of tradesmen, and we have really some troublesome youth, as far as I can see. We need to get them involved in the trades to get them focused on their futures.
1: So Burse says teens are going to be selling merchandise around FIFA watch parties and activities near the stadium in Arlington, Clyde Warren Park, and Fair Park. Clyde Warren Park is in downtown Dallas. In return, he says the teens agreed to an open bank account to save a portion of their earnings and complete 8 hours of community service. This is TSN News.
3: All right, crew, let's get her dug.
4: Honey, you want to give me a hand? I'm planting that tree, remember?
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1: At least 164 people have now died as a result of that earthquake that hit Venezuela last night. The two quakes measured 7.2, 7.5 on the Richter scale. Venezuela's acting president says almost 1,000 people were hurt. He says they're moving rescue teams into the hardest hit areas now. Secretary of State Marco Rubio says the U.S. is sending emergency assistance, too. The Supreme Court is letting the Trump administration stop legal protections for migrants fleeing violence and natural disasters in Haiti and Syria. That overrides lower court rulings that required the aid to continue. The administration had argued Homeland Security has the ability to revoke protections without court interference. Immigration lawyers described the move as tainted by racial animus. The British military says a cargo ship traveling through the Strait of Hormuz was hit by a projectile. They say the ship was traveling on a route approved by the United Nations. I'm Alan Skaya, TSN News.

0: I'd really love to see you tonight, England Dan and John Ford Cooley, 1976. Well, earlier we talked about prepping a holiday that is coming up soon, but it's not 4th of July.
1: What holiday could you be talking about, Trinity?
0: You know what? I'm very fond of this holiday, and I know a lot of people kind of get a little iffy about this because they're like, why would we celebrate this early? But today is National Leon Day, and I want to give you a slight hint. We're talking about Jingle Bells. Jingle Bells. National Leon Day is technically, it's like an anagram, so it flips back to National Noel Day. So it's 6 months. March is the actual official 6 month period before Christmas. So June 25th till December 25th.
1: Oh my. Okay, honestly, like, I mean, you could think 6 months is a long time, but like, it's honestly not.
0: It's really not. And actually, it's technically, this holiday is marked for those people who decide to make a gift, and it just kind of gives them the official start period for when we need to start making our DIY craft gifts. And it kind of makes sense because Christmas is right around the corner.
1: Yeah, I mean, for some people, they start planning like the January, like the next.
0: Because sometimes, I mean, have you ever seen like those huge displays of Christmas lights in the front yard and all of that? I love.
1: Yes, you have to start planning that. Like, I've got to.
0: I think what I'm gonna. I don't know. I thought about having a Christmas tree and just kind of having it up all year, but just redecorating it for the difference.
1: Actually, that's what
0: it's not too shabby.
1: Yeah, my Christmas tree is actually still up in my house.
0: Oh my goodness! I think it's probably. You know what? I'm gonna go home and put up the Christmas tree.
1: I think I should. It's never too early.
0: And I mean, obviously, right now it's the perfect time.
1: Yeah.
0: Well, I guess we got to see what's going on those roads before we can get to Christmas, huh?
1: Yeah.
2: KEOM Traffic, a courtesy of Total Traffic Network.
0: Starting off, we have a couple of accidents in Dallas on I-35 East northbound. The off-ramp to 30 is blocked. Now, you're looking at stop traffic coming from East 8th Street, and you're looking at about a 10-minute delay. Also in Dallas on I-20 westbound before Bonnie View Road, there is an accident leaving those two right lanes blocked. Now, there's some stop traffic coming from Doughty Ferry Road, and it's also causing delays on northbound 35 East. That delay is just over 15 minutes. And lastly, right here in Mesquite, there's an accident on 635 LBJ Freeway southbound at Gross Road. You're looking at a vehicle fire. Now, there's stopped traffic at Town East Boulevard, and that delay is climbing. Right now, we're at 20 minutes, and you may want to exit as soon as possible. I'm Trinity with traffic, keeping you safe on the roads.
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0: building community, one listener at a time. 88.5 KEOM. Mesquite Parks and Recreation's Dive-In Movies is coming up on Friday night, July 10th. It'll be a luau at the lake at the City Lake Aquatic Center. 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Lilo and Stitch will be there to meet and greet as well. 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
0: Good afternoon. Starting off, we have sunny skies here in Mesquite with a high near 93. Now the winds can blow as high as 25 miles per hour, so you may want to secure your hats. Tonight, it'll be an increase of clouds with a low around 76. Now, as we enter the weekend, we're looking at mostly sunny skies with a temperature of 96 on Friday as the high and a low of 77 with mostly clear skies. Now, towards Saturday, we'll have sunny skies with a high of 97, and towards the night, it'll be a clear with a low of 77. Right now in Mesquite, there are fair skies, and it's 86 degrees. I'm Trinity, and that was a quick look at your forecast.

We're going to keep those good times rolling. But first, here's a quick traffic update. Starting off in Mesquite on 635 LBJ Freeway at southbound. At Gross Road, you're looking at a vehicle fire. Now, there's stop traffic coming from 30 with a climbing delay of 20 minutes. And in Dallas, good news, an accident has been cleared on I-20 westbound before Bonnie View Road. However, there's still some stop traffic coming from Dowdy Ferry. Here's that girl, Stevie Wonder, 1982.

0: I'm Trinity with KEOM Local News. Starting off, a longtime Mesquite police officer and his family are recovering after their home was struck by lightning during a severe storm that moved through North Texas last Friday. The Mesquite Police Association says that the officer has served the department for more than 20 years, while his wife has worked as a police dispatcher for a similar amount of time. The family's home sustained significant damages from the lightning strike, and the association is asking for community support. Donations made through the Mesquite Police Association charities will go directly to the family to help immediate needs and recovery expenses. We will also have the link for the donation page on our KEOM community calendar on our website, keom.fm. Next up, Dallas Parks and Recreation is renewing its all-access program. Now, they will distribute 25,000 all-access passes that will give Dallas teens free admission to cultural and recreational attractions, including the Dallas Zoo, the Dallas Arboretum, and the State Fair of Texas, across the city throughout the month of July. The program is open to Dallas residents from ages 13 to 17, and passes will become available on June 29th at the City of Dallas Recreation Centers. Lastly, the Dallas Mavericks have just gained two University of Michigan valuable assets. First round pick of the NBA draft, Mavericks had number 9 and chose forward Morez Johnson Jr. Now he's averaging 7.3 rebounds and 1.2 assists per 40 university games, also securing new head coach Dusty May. Now they both expressed extreme gratitude and excitement for the season. For the next round, the Mavericks will give their 30th pick to the Suns, gaining the 47th pick and two more second round picks. This has been KEOM Local News, brought to you by Star Local Media, Mesquite News. It's now top of the hour and 86 degrees here in Mesquite.
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0: Now, my hour is all up, but I'm still here with Annabelle. Gonna hang around for just a little bit longer. Here's Straight Up by Paula Abdul. Don't turn that down. We have so much here for you on KEOM. Hits from the 70s, 80s, and 90s, and keeping you up with that community. We are really on to something here.

0: Don Johnson, 1986. It's Annabelle Parker here behind the mic. And yes, Trinity is still here for a little bit. Woo, but she won't be here for too much longer today. But I will be here behind the mic for the next 2 hours. So stay tuned. And maybe even a special guest or two is coming. So, you know, you might just keep listening and we'll see, you know. And be surprised. But while Trinity's still here, she's going to give us an update on those roads.
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2: I like to think traffic is my specialty just because I'm Trinity with traffic. So here's a quick look at your traffic report. Well, we're going to start off in Mesquite right now. We had a vehicle fire that was pretty, giving us a big old slow up. But right now, that vehicle fire has been cleared. You're looking at 635 LBJ Freeway southbound at Gross Road. Now, that vehicle fire has been cleared. However, there is still some stop and go traffic coming from 30. There's a delay under 10 minutes. In Dallas on I-35 East northbound, the off-ramp to eastbound 30 has a stalled 18-wheeler. Now you're looking at that exit being closed and stop traffic coming from East 8th Street. That delay is under 5 minutes. However, you may want to exit at your easiest convenience. And lastly, there's some good news in Dallas on I-20 westbound before Bonneview Road. There was an accident, but that accident has been cleared. I'm Trinity, and that was a quick report for your traffic.
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0: Mesquite ISD High School students behind the mic on KEOM 88.5. 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
1: Remember that song by that band? 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
2: Good afternoon, I'm Trinity. Here's a quick look at your forecast. Starting off this afternoon, we're looking at some sunny skies and a high near 94. Now, it can feel as hot as 97 today, and gusts can be as high as 25 miles per hour. Tonight, there will be

increase of clouds and a low around 76, with those same gusts blowing as high as 25 miles per hour. Now tomorrow will be mostly sunny with a high near 96 and a low around 77. Right now in Mesquite, you're looking at fair skies and it's 90 degrees. However, it may feel a little bit more like 93. I'm Trinity, and that was a quick look at your forecast. 80.

0: 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Greg Oberg has been representing victims of negligence in Mesquite and surrounding areas since 1996. Greg Oberg is board certified in personal injury trial law by the Texas Board of Legal Specialization. 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
1: TSN News, I'm Tristan Ryans. There's new polling on data centers in Texas, and it's painting a clear picture.
2: The polling laid out in a legislative committee this week found that the vast majority of Texans do not want a data center built in their community. State Representative Brad Buckley says that only about one in four people approve.
3: In rural Texas, it's 22%.
2: He says both sides of the data center debate are so dug in, he does not expect polling to change. Lawmakers putting a spotlight on the power and water use of these warehouses full of computers. A survey was sent to data centers. Fewer than one-third responded. In San Antonio, Michael Board, TSN News.
1: The November midterms are coming quickly, and there are concerns about the state's election management system. It was redesigned and relaunched last summer, but there have been plenty of problems for local officials.
4: When they run official list of registered voters, there's discrepancies. When they run polling place lists, there's discrepancies.
1: Chris McGinn with the Association of County Election Officials has been assured by the Secretary of State's office that the system will be ready. The agency told lawmakers this week that they are dedicating every possible resource to resolving these issues. And there's another tight poll in the race for Senate, this one coming from UT Austin's Texas Politics Project.
5: 43% said they'd vote for Paxton. 42% said they'd vote for James Tallarico. A few percent for the Libertarian candidate and about 10% undecided.
1: UT's James Henson conducted the poll. The Republicans are doing much better in statewide down-ballot elections. Governor Abbott's got a 7-point lead over Democrat Gina Hinojosa. Lieutenant Governor Dan Patrick's also sitting on a 7-point lead over State Representative Vicki Goodwin. And in the race for Attorney General, State Senator Mays Middleton's got a 5-point lead over Dallas State Senator Nathan Johnson. World Cup action continues here in Texas today. Russell Scott's got more on it.
6: Japan faces Sweden this evening in Arlington. They're the only group that hasn't had a round of 32 qualifier as of yet. Both teams have made a mark on Texas. Sweden's head coach showing up for an open practice in Frisco wearing a cowboy hat, then taking selfies with fans in Fort Worth's Stockyard District. Japan fans getting respect from the samurai blue bags they broke out after their first game in Arlington and then cleaning up their own trash in the stadium. Meanwhile, in Houston, NRG Stadium hosting Cabo Verde in Saudi Arabia tomorrow night. If that's not enough, Team USA plays their final group stage match tonight in Los Angeles against Turkey. In Dallas, Russell Scott, TSN News.
1: And you'll likely pay a little more for your Independence Day cookout this year. The American Farm Bureau Federation says a 4th of July meal for 10 is going to average $73.82, up about 4% from last year. Higher ground beef prices were the biggest reason for the increase as cattle producers continue rebuilding herds after years of drought. Some good news, though. Potato salad costs down nearly 18%. This is TSN.
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1: Venezuelan search for survivors beneath collapsed buildings and rescue teams raced to the areas hit hardest by a pair of powerful earthquakes that rocked northern Venezuela, killing at least 164 people. The British military says a cargo ship traveling through the Strait of Hormuz on a United Nations-approved route was hit by a projectile. The United Kingdom Maritime Trade Operations Center reported the attack. The Supreme Court's allowing the Trump administration to end legal protections for migrants fleeing violence and natural disasters in Haiti and Syria, exposing hundreds hundreds of thousands more people to potential deportation. A federal judge has halted President Trump's executive order that sought to create a federal voter list and limit who can receive a mail ballot. And the Supreme Court has struck down a Hawaii law requiring people to get permission to carry guns into places such as stores and hotels. I'm Tristan Ryans. 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

0: Michael Jackson and Paul McCartney from 1982. The Girl Is Mine is a lighthearted 1982 duet about two men arguing over the same girl. This released as the lead single from Jackson's Thriller album, and it peaked at number 2 on the Billboard Hot 100 and topped the R&B charts. Now let's take a look on those roads.
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0: First off, in Dallas, we have a stalled 18-wheeler causing the exit to be closed on I-35 East northbound off-ramp to eastbound 30 with stopped traffic from Colorado Boulevard with about a 5-minute delay. Next, in Carrollton, there's slow-moving maintenance vehicles causing two right lanes to be closed on I-35E northbound at Crosby Road with stop-and-go traffic from Valley View Lane. And lastly, in Addison, the accident has been cleared on Dallas North Tollway southbound at Beltline Road, but there is still some slow traffic from Trinity Mills Road. And I'm Annabelle, and that was a check on your commute.
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0: 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I'm Annabelle with a check on your forecast. This afternoon, we're looking at mostly sunny skies with a high near 94, but can feel as high as 97, with winds around 15 miles per hour and gusts getting as high as 25 miles per hour. Tonight, there will be an increase of clouds in the sky with a low around 76, with winds between 10 and 15 miles per hour and gusts getting as high as 25 miles per hour. Tomorrow, we're looking at mostly sunny skies with a high near 96, but can feel as hot as 103. Winds will be between 15 and 20 miles per hour, and gusts getting as high as 30 miles per hour. Be careful not to blow away because it's not stopping into that night, with partly cloudy skies with a low around 77, with winds around 15 miles per hour, and gusts still getting as high as 25 miles per hour. Currently in Mesquite, we're experiencing fair skies and it's 90, but it feels a few degrees higher at 93. No matter rain or shine, make it a beautiful day.

Just a quick traffic update. First off, in Dallas, there's a stalled 18-wheeler causing the exit to be closed on I-35 northbound off-ramp to eastbound 30 with stop traffic from East 8th Street with about a 5-minute delay. And in Carrollton, there's slow-moving maintenance vehicles causing the two right lanes to be closed on I-35E northbound at Beltline Road with stop-and-go traffic from Valley View Lane with about a 10-minute delay. 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

0: Annabelle with KEOM Local News. El Centro College is expanding, targeting academic and student life. It is reported that the new square footage grows to 800,000 square feet and is projected to receive $1.1 million in funding from the bond program approved by Dallas voters. The plan includes, but isn't limited to, more common spaces and a new welcome center. The expansion will also connect DART's West End Station to the K. Bailey Hutchinson Convention Center. Next, a giraffe has gone missing from Cedar Hollow Ranch. Gracie, the giraffe, wandered off over a week ago and has yet to be found. Big Jones, the owner of the giraffe, told NBC News that Gracie is 3 to 4 years old and has been on the ranch since May. After feeding, she vanished to an unfenced area on the other side of the gate. A $5,000 reward is being offered for information leading to Gracie's safe return. If you see Gracie or have any information on her whereabouts, you can contact the Rio County Sheriff's Office. Lastly, it turns out that the FIFA joy isn't just about watching soccer matches. Memorabilia and gear has made fans excited to line up outside before gates even open. A vial-free bracelet with over 140 charm options was one of the keepsakes funded by Bank of America and was highly demanded. The company has reportedly given away over 1 million of the fan bands and as the tournament has continued to bloom in the Dallas area. This has been KEON Local News brought to you by Downtown East Dental Group. It is now top of the hour and 90 degrees here in Mesquite.
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0: Beginning Chicago 1971. And yes, it's Annabelle Parker here behind the mic, but I have a guest with me.
1: Ooh!
0: Say hi.
1: It is me.
0: Kyrianna, you might remember her from during the school year.
1: Yes.
0: Yes, we were in class together. And I thought it would be so fun to bring her back, like, over the summer for a shift, because I miss it.
1: Yes, I feel so good to be back.
0: Yes, and, well, she's going to be here the whole hour, but I'm going to kick it off with traffic.
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0: First off, in Dallas, we have a stalled 18-wheeler causing the exit to be closed on I-35E northbound off-ramp to eastbound 30 with stop traffic from East 8th Street. And lastly, in Carrollton, there's a slow-moving maintenance vehicles causing two right lanes to be closed on I-35E northbound at Beltline Road with stop-and-go traffic from Valley View Lane with about a 10-minute delay. I'm Annabelle, and that was a check on your commute.
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1: Now, the Success Journal. Here's Chris Whitting.
2: Harry was a chemist working for the military. His goal? To create a clear plastic gun sight. Problem was, the clear plastic resin he was using turned out to be incredibly sticky. Everything it touched held on tight. He tried to find an answer to the sticky problem, but frustrated, Harry finally gave up. Years later, he tried testing that plastic again. This time, he spread it between two glass prisms to measure its purity. Big mistake. The expensive prisms were ruined, permanently stuck together. Suddenly, Harry realized he'd found a great adhesive. The name of the organic compound? Cyanoacrylate. But I'm sure you know it better by another name, superglue. Superglue has grabbed on to millions in sales. With the Success Journal, I'm Chris Whitting.
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4: I'm Annabelle with an update on your forecast. This afternoon, it looks like mostly sunny skies with a high near 94, but it can feel as high as 97. Winds are around 15 miles per hour with gusts as high as 25 miles per hour. Tonight, there will be an increase of clouds in the sky with a low around 76, with winds staying in between 10 and 15 miles per hour and gusts as high as 25 miles per hour. Tomorrow, there will be mostly sunny skies as well with a high near 96, but can feel as hot as 103, with winds being between 15 and 20 miles per hour and gusts getting as high as 30 miles per hour. And you'll end that night with partly cloudy skies with a low around 77, with winds around 15 miles per hour and gusts as high as 25 miles per hour. Currently in Mesquite, we're experiencing fair skies and it's 88, but it feels as high as 92. No matter rain or shine, make it a beautiful day.

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1: TSN News, I'm Alan Skaya. Texas A&M researchers will lead several new projects aimed at preventing the New World screwworm from continuing to spread.
2: The USDA has selected Texas A&M AgriLife Research to lead seven projects under its New World screwworm Grand Challenge. The screwworm is a parasitic fly whose larva feeds on living tissue, posing a threat to livestock and other animals. The $105 million investment in research funding will focus on improving sterile insect programs, developing better detection methods, and creating new tools to help stop outbreaks before they spread. Researchers will also study ways to detect infestations earlier, improve surveillance on ranches and dairies, and develop new treatments. In addition to leading the seven projects, Texas A&M AgriLife will contribute to seven more. Emily Capetillo, TSN News.
1: This comes as another case of the parasites being reported in Texas. 19 of the 20 active cases in the U.S. have been here. This one comes from Medina County, just west of San Antonio. Ranchers say this adds to obstacles they were already facing, including higher costs for fuel and fertilizer, along with smaller herds. Texas Democratic Party kicks off its state convention today in Corpus Christi, one key goal of getting State Rep. James Tallarico elected to the U.S. Senate. Here's TSN's Chris Fox.
3: The biggest reason for Texas Democrats to be optimistic this year is at the top of the ticket. State Rep. James Tallarico in a virtual dead heat with Republican Ken Paxton for Senate. Rice University political scientist Mark Jones says Tallarico's convention goal must be to make a strong case to independents and moderate Republicans.
4: Policy issues like affordability and also Ken Paxton's myriad flaws.
3: The convention is not without controversy. One of the Dems' biggest personalities, Congresswoman Jasmine Crockett, is not expected to attend. UT Austin political scientist James Henson.
5: It will be interesting to see what happens around Jasmine Crockett's absence among Black Democrats at the convention.
3: In Austin, Chris Fox, TSN News.
1: And the governor is expected to speak later this week at an event for Republicans taking place as a counter in Corpus Christi. World Cup action continues here in Texas today. Russell Scott's got more on that.
6: Japan faces Sweden this evening in Arlington. They're the only group that hasn't had a round of 32 qualifier as of yet. Both teams have made a mark on Texas. Sweden's head coach showing up for an open practice in Frisco wearing a cowboy hat, then taking selfies with fans in Fort Worth's Stockyard District. Japan fans getting respect from the samurai blue bags they broke out after their first game in Arlington and then cleaning up their own trash in the stadium. Meanwhile, in Houston, NRG Stadium hosting Cabo Verde in Saudi Arabia tomorrow night. If that's not enough, Team USA plays their final group stage match tonight in Los Angeles against Turkey. In Dallas, Russell Scott, TSN News.
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1: People confirmed dead after those earthquakes in Venezuela. Last update, now 188 people have died, but more than 200 remain trapped. The two earthquakes that hit Wednesday night were among the strongest in Venezuela in more than a century. British military says a cargo ship traveling through the Strait of Hormuz on a United Nations-approved route was hit by a projectile. The UK's Maritime Trade Operations Center reported the attack. Supreme Court's letting the Trump administration end legal protections for migrants fleeing violence and natural disasters in Haiti and Syria could expose hundreds of thousands of people to potential deportation. The federal judge has stopped President Donald Trump's executive order that sought to create a federal voter list and limit who can receive a mail-in ballot. And Supreme Court has also struck down a Hawaii law requiring people to get permission to carry guns into places like stores and hotels. I'm Alan Skaya, TSN News.

0: The Cure, 1989. Kariana, do you know one of the most famous summer treats?
1: No, I don't. What is it?
0: A bomb pop.
1: Oh, I love me a nice bomb pop.
0: Yes, well, it's actually National Bomb Pop Day.
1: Really?
0: And did you know why the bomb pop was invented?
1: No, I didn't.
0: Well, it was invented by D.S. Albertus and James Merritt in 1955 during the outset of the Cold War.
1: Really?
0: Yeah, the duo came up with this cool frozen treat as a way to reflect on American patriotism.
1: Wow.
0: Yeah, and initially it was created in a star and a rocket shape, and the bomb pop also reflects patriotism with using the colors red, white, and blue.
1: Hmm.
0: Yes, and I think it's perfect because July 4th is coming up,
1: yep.
0: Independence Day, and that's what we celebrate. We celebrate Americans' independence,
1: mm-hmm.
0: and just this sweet treat, it just, reflects all of that.
1: Right.
0: Yeah, and I think it's also really yummy.
1: Love them. They're so delicious.
0: You know, I mean, so many things you think, it's just fun, something fun, someone just came up with and something yummy, but it actually has a lot of history behind it.
1: No, yeah.
0: Yes, and I know roads have a lot of history behind them, but a lot of stuff gets done on them, accidents and stuff. So I was wondering, what's going on?
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1: Well, let me tell you, Annabelle, we got a couple things in Dallas. We have a stalled 18-wheeler causing an exit to be closed on I-35E northbound off-ramp to eastbound 30 with a small delay. Next, we have an accident and three left lanes are blocked on 75 southbound after Lover's Lane with about a 50-minute delay. I'm Kariana Brown, and make sure to keep your eyes on the road and your hands off your phone.
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0: KEOM, your home for classic hits. Rockwall Summer Musical will present the Broadway classic West Side Story, June 19th through the 28th. This 20th century adaptation of Shakespeare's Romeo and Juliet tells the dramatic story of a boy and girl from opposing New York families, whose romance clashes with their different cultures. It features a soaring score by Leonard Bernstein and Stephen Sondheim. Performances will be at the Rockwall ISD Performing Arts Center. 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
2: 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With Check Up on Health, I'm Chris Whitting.
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5: I'm Annabelle with an update on your forecast. This afternoon, we're looking at mostly sunny skies with a high near 94, but can feel as high as 97. With winds around 15 miles per hour, but gusts can get as high as 25 miles per hour. Tonight, there will be an increase of clouds in the sky with a low around 76, with winds staying in between 10 and 15 miles per hour, with gusts as high as 20 miles per hour. And tomorrow, there will be mostly sunny skies as well, with a high near 96, but can feel as high as 103. Winds will be between 15 and 20 miles per hour, and gusts can get as high as 30 miles per hour. So be careful and don't blow away, because that's not stopping into the night, with partly cloudy skies with a low around 77, with winds around 15 miles per hour and gusts still getting as high as 25 miles per hour. Currently in Mesquite, we're experiencing fair skies and it's 88, and it feels a little hotter at 92. No matter rain or shine, make it a beautiful day.

0: Hall & Oates 1976. We have added another special guest in here.
1: Hi, it's me, Abby. It's great to be back.
0: Yes. Okay, Abby, what is one thing like you missed from the school year?
1: I would definitely say being on air.
0: Yes.
1: Being on air is super fun.
0: Yes. And Kyriana, do you have anything you miss?
2: Yeah, maybe like learning all the new techniques, you know, to do with my voice.
0: Yes, I know. I definitely feel like I've gotten a lot of confidence as being an intern this summer, for sure. And I just, like, the growth, I feel like I've had growth since, like, mm-hmm. the school year and everything. And I'm excited to come back as seniors, as
1: me
0: second
1: too.
0: Years.
1: Yeah.
0: Like,
1: me too.
0: I think we're definitely going to grow and blossom and mm-hmm. have so much fun. And I've definitely missed us three having a shift together.
1: Absolutely.
0: Yeah. Yes.
1: I missed it big time.
0: Yeah. I missed it so much. And I'm so happy we have a little time today to be together and everything, and also sharing on-air duties.
1: Yes.
0: Yes. And so with that, Kyriana, can you kick us off with an update on those roads?
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4: Yes, I can, Annabelle. We got a couple things in Dallas. We have a stalled 18-wheeler causing the exit to be closed on I-35 East northbound off-ramp to eastbound 30 with about a 5-minute delay. Next, we have an accident and two left lanes are blocked on 75 southbound after Lover's Lane with about a 40-minute delay. I'm Kyriana Brown, and make sure to keep your eyes on the road and your hands off your phone.
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0: I'm Abby with KEOM Local News. A longtime Mesquite police officer and his family are recovering after their home was struck by lightning during severe storms that moved through North Texas last Friday. The Mesquite Police Association says the officer has served the department for more than 20 years, while his wife has worked as a police dispatcher for a similar amount of time. The family's home sustained significant damage from the lightning strike, and the association is asking the community for support. Donations made through the Mesquite Police Association charities will go directly to the family to help with immediate needs and recovery expenses. We have a link to the donation page on the KEOM community calendar on our website, keom.fm. A giraffe has gone missing from Cedar Hollow Ranch. Gracie the giraffe wandered off over a week ago and has yet to be found. Vic Jones, the owner of the giraffe, told NBC News that Gracie is 3 to 4 years old and has been on the ranch since May. After feeding, she vanished to an unfenced area on the other side of the gate. A $5,000 reward is being offered for information leading to Gracie's safe return. If you see Gracie or have any information on her whereabouts, you can contact the Rio County Sheriff's Office. Dallas Parks and Recreation is renewing its All Access Pass program. They will distribute 25,000 All Access Passes that give Dallas teens free admission to the cultural and recreational attractions, including the Dallas Zoo, the Dallas Arboretum, and the State Fair of Texas across the city throughout July. The program is about to open Dallas. Residents ages 13 to 17 and passes will become available on June 29th at the City of Dallas Recreation Centers. 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It's now top of the hour and 88 degrees here in Mesquite.
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2: Thank you so much, Abby and Kyriana, for joining me today. 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And I am done for today, but don't worry. I'll be back on Monday at 2. 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
2: It's Time Rewind for June 25th. The Supreme Court rules in 1962 that prayers read aloud in public schools violate the separation of church and state stipulated by the First Amendment. In 1968, the U.S. House of Representatives passes a bill making it a crime to burn or otherwise desecrate the American flag.
3: Paperback rights.
2: The Beatles score themselves another number one single on this day in 1966. Paperback Writer holds the top spot for 2 weeks until it's bumped, possibly in the night, by Frank Sinatra's Strangers in the Night. The Hollies record this hit in 1969.
3: He ain't heavy.
2: Playing piano on the track is none other than Elton John.
3: Purple Rain.
2: Fast forward to 1984 when Prince releases the soundtrack to Purple Rain, 5 weeks before the movie even opens. The album spawns no less than three major hits, including the title track. That's Time Rewind. I'm David Mendel.
4: Here's a brief look at your KEOM weather forecast on this Thursday, June the 25th. Plenty of sunshine today. Highs will be in the mid to lower 90s. Heat index values will be right around 97, so not as humid, but still hot nonetheless here across the area. Southwest winds gusting as high as 25 miles per hour. For your overnight, partly cloudy skies with overnight lows in the mid 70s. In the KEOM Weather Center, I'm meteorologist Copeland Wright.

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1: TSN News. I'm Alan Sky. Authorities in South Texas say a man in custody at an ICE detention center has died.
2: The man was a Mexican national being held in Laredo. The Texas Tribune reports that ICE officials notified congressional members last night about the man's death. The 63-year-old died June 19th after being rushed to a hospital. A medical examiner in Laredo says he died from natural causes. It is the fifth time a person in an ICE facility here in Texas has died, at least the 20th to die in ICE custody in the United States. A report earlier this year found 9 violations over the care or lack thereof of those being housed in that Laredo facility. Russell Scott, TSN News.
1: November midterms now 4 months away, and we're hearing concerns about the state's election management system. It was redesigned and relaunched last summer, but there have been some problems for local officials.
3: When they run official lists of registered voters, there's discrepancies. When they run polling place lists, there's discrepancies.
1: The Association of County Election Officials, Chris McGinn, says they've been assured by the Secretary of State the system will be ready. The agency told lawmakers this week they are dedicating every possible resource to resolving the issues. Families of girls who died in last year's flooding at Camp Mystic are unhappy to hear word the camp has filed for bankruptcy.
4: In a story we brought you as breaking news yesterday, the camp has filed for Chapter 11, which allows businesses and individuals to restructure their financial obligations while continuing to operate. The family of Seal Stewart, the only Camp Mystic girl whose body is yet to be found, calls this a delay and avoidance tactic.
5: I have no idea what else they want to hide other than what they haven't told us.
4: Seal's mom, Cece, says it's clearly necessary and in the public interest to get the facts and information needed to prevent any tragedy like this from happening again. Under federal bankruptcy law, the filing triggers an automatic stay which freezes all litigation, discovery, witness depositions, and motions across the board, which could last several months or up to a year.
6: Kurt Lewis, TSNU.
1: An initiative from a Dallas-area organization is helping teens get hands-on experience during World Cup-related events. Build with Vets president Don Burr says the program is designed to help address a shortage of skilled workers while helping young people get ready for their future.
7: Basically, we have a severe shortage of tradesmen, and we have really some troublesome youth as far as I can see. We need to get them involved in the trades. And focus on their futures.
1: Burr says the teens are going to be selling merchandise around FIFA watch parties and activities near AT&T Stadium, Clyde Warren Park, and Fair Park in Dallas. In return, he says the teens agreed to open a bank account, save a portion of their earnings, and complete 8 hours of community service. A Texas man's been sentenced to life in prison for beating a friend to death last year. Pablo Berrios is 53. Told the jury he snapped after an argument, clubbed his friend over the head with a pipe. This is TSN News.
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1: At least 188 people have now died as a result of that earthquake that hit Venezuela last night with two quakes. They measured 7.2 and 7.5. Venezuela's acting president says almost 1,000 people were hurt. He said they're moving rescue teams to the hardest hit areas. Secretary of State Marco Rubio says the U.S. is sending emergency assistance. Supreme Court is letting the Trump administration stop legal protections for migrants fleeing violence and natural disasters in Haiti and Syria. That overrides lower court rulings that required the aid to continue. Supreme Court has also struck down Hawaii's law requiring people to get permission permission to carry guns into stores and hotels. The Trump administration opposed that law, saying Hawaii violated gun rights by banning them from such a wide range of places open to the public. Hawaii argued the law protected the rights of property owners. The ruling still lets businesses take their own steps on whether to allow guns on their property. I'm Alan Skaya, TSN News.

0: Join us on social media, KEOM 88.5. The classic musical West Side Story, presented by Rockwall Summer Musicals, is on stage through this weekend. The mid-20th century take of the story of Romeo and Juliet, made famous with the 1961 movie, tells the story of Tony and Maria from opposing New York City families where romance clashes with cultural drama with soaring Broadway songs and sweeping choreography. Performances are held at the Rockwall ISD Performing Arts Center. 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
4: Temperatures will actually be right around normal today, and the humidity, it won't be as bad, but hey, it's still going to be hot here across the area. Here's a look at your KEOM weather forecast on this Thursday. Plenty of sunshine. Highs will be in the mid to lower 90s. Heat index values right around 96, 97. Southwest winds 5 to 15 miles per hour. Gusting as high as 25. For your overnight, partly cloudy skies. Overnight lows in the mid 70s. That wind will still be picking up pretty good as we head into Friday, Saturday, and Sunday. Gusting as high as 30 to 40 miles per hour out of the south. Friday's high will be in the mid-90s and will be near triple digits as we head into your Saturday and Sunday. Heat index values will be right around 105 to 108. So if you're outdoors, try to take your heat precautions because we're talking about dangerous heat coming towards North Texas. In the KEOM Weather Center, I'm meteorologist Copeland Wright.

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1: This sound can be terrifying to your mail carrier. 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Last year, more than 5,200 U.S. Postal Service employees were attacked by dogs while delivering mail. Even the most predictable pets can act unpredictably when defending territory or feeling startled. Postal carriers have extensive training on how to spot hazards and take precautions and defensive measures, but they need your help. The Postal Service urges pet owners to keep dogs in a space away from their mailbox, secure the dog in a separate room before opening the door for mail delivery, and never take mail directly from a carrier while a dog is nearby. When a carrier feels unsafe because of a roaming dog, mail service can be temporarily suspended. And if dangerous dog issues aren't resolved, owners may be required to rent a post office box if they want to receive mail. June is Dog Bite Awareness Month. 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
1: And a very good afternoon to you on this Thursday. Christian Powers in for Patrick Ross. Just two things to talk about. Let's start in Grand Prairie. We do have a crash that's blocking the left lane on the northbound side of 360 at Riverside Parkway. That's causing an extra 5-minute backup to Carrier Parkway. Moving over to Lewisville, if you're on the northbound side of 35E at Highway 121, some good news there. If you've been caught up behind some maintenance work, that has now cleared out of the main lanes. But we still do have an unwinding delay of about 5 minutes to Beltline Road. Also, if you're over in Denton County, headed northbound on 35W right before FM 407, this is in Argyle. An accident there has got the left lane blocked, and that's causing a pretty big delay of about 30 minutes right now back to 114.
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1: Stardate June 25th. Two stars that sound a bit scary peek above the southern horizon on summer nights. Together, they form the Stinger, the end of the curving body of the Scorpion. The stars are Lambda and Upsilon Scorpii. Lambda is the brighter of the two. It's also the more complicated. It consists of three stars. The system's details are a bit uncertain. That's largely because its distance is uncertain. Estimates range from about 365 light years to almost twice that range. Without a good measurement of the distance, it's tough to figure out how big and heavy the stars really are. We do know that the system consists of a tight binary, two stars that orbit each other once every 6 days, plus a third star that orbits the others every 3 years. One of the stars in the binary is much bigger and brighter than the Sun and 10 to 14 times the Sun's mass. That means the star will end its life with a colossal explosion. Its close companion is maybe twice the mass of the Sun, but it's not yet fully formed. The distant companion is another big guy, roughly 8 to 10 times the mass of the Sun. If it's at the high end of that range, then it too will explode as a supernova. If not, its fate is less certain. It could become a supernova, but it also might expire in a more gentle process, a fate similar to the Sun's. More about the Scorpion tomorrow. Today's program was made possible by Bob Smetana, supporting research that expands our frontiers. For the University of Texas McDonald Observatory, I'm Billy Henry.
2: Well, aside from the slight cloudiness that we have today, there is a slight chance of sprinkles this afternoon. Otherwise, we'll see mostly sunny, a few clouds here and there, a steady temperature around 89 degrees, a south wind gust up to 25 miles per hour. Drop to a low of 76 overnight, back up to the mid-90s tomorrow, mostly sunny skies. Pretty much the same thing for Saturday and Sunday as well. Highs in the mid-90s, still seeing a south wind gust around 25 miles per hour through the weekend, and heat index values close to 100. Right now, it's fair 90 degrees with a heat index of 96 in Mesquite.

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1: TSN News, I'm Stephen Pickering. Texas A&M researchers will lead several new projects aimed at preventing the New World screwworm from continuing to spread.
2: The USDA has selected Texas A&M AgriLife Research to lead seven projects under its New World screwworm grand challenge. The screwworm is a parasitic fly whose larva feeds on living tissue, posing a threat to livestock and other animals. The $105 million investment in research funding will focus on improving sterile insect programs, developing better detection methods, and creating new tools to help stop outbreaks before they spread. Researchers will also study ways to detect infestations earlier, improve surveillance on ranches and dairies, and develop new treatments. In addition to leading the seven projects, Texas A&M AgriLife will contribute to seven more. Emily Capetillo, TSN News.
1: This comes as another case of the New World screwworm is being reported in Texas. 19 of the 20 active cases in the U.S. have been in Texas. This one comes from Medina County, just west of San Antonio. Researchers say it adds to obstacles they were already facing, including higher costs for fuel and fertilizer, along with smaller herds. Texas Democratic Party kicks off its statewide convention today in Corpus Christi with one key goal. They want to get State Representative James Tallarico elected to the U.S. Senate.
3: The biggest reason for Texas Democrats to be optimistic this year is at the top of the ticket. State Rep. James Tallarico in a virtual dead heat with Republican Ken Paxton for Senate. Rice University political scientist Mark Jones says Tallarico's convention goal must be to make a strong case to independents and moderate Republicans.
4: Policy issues like affordability and also Ken Paxton's myriad flaws.
3: The convention is not without controversy. One of the Dems' biggest personalities, Congresswoman Jasmine Crockett, is not expected to attend. UT Austin political scientist James Henson.
5: It will be interesting to see what happens around Jasmine Crockett's absence among black Democrats at the convention.
3: In Austin, Chris Fox, TSN News.
1: World Cup action continues in Texas today. Russell Scott has details.
6: Japan faces Sweden this evening in Arlington. They're the only group that hasn't had a round of 32 qualifier as of yet. Both teams have made a mark on Texas. Sweden's head coach showing up for an open practice in Frisco, wearing a cowboy hat, then taking selfies with fans in Fort Worth's Stockyard District. Japan fans getting respect from the samurai blue bags they broke out after their first game in Arlington and then cleaning up their own trash in the stadium. Meanwhile, in Houston, NRG Stadium hosting Cabo Verde in Saudi Arabia tomorrow night. If that's not enough, Team USA plays their final group stage match tonight in Los Angeles against Turkey.
1: This is TSN News.
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1: More people are confirmed dead after the earthquakes in Venezuela. 188 people have died. More than 200 remain trapped. The two earthquakes measured 7.2 and 7.5. The United Nations has paused the evacuation of ships through the Strait of Hormuz. A British ship was hit by a projectile yesterday. The UN says it's working on a plan to guarantee ships are safe before they continue evacuating them. A federal judge has stopped the president's executive order that would have created a federal voter list. and limit who can receive a mail ballot. 30 states refused to provide the information, and 2 lawsuits have been filed. On Wall Street, mixed today. The Dow was up 72 points to close at 51,920. The NASDAQ was down 118 points, and the S&P 500 down less than 1 point. I'm Stephen Pickering, TSN News.

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1: And good afternoon to you. It is 4:42 right now. Let's go to Grand Prairie, the northbound side of 360 at Riverside Parkway. We've got a crash there that's got the left lane taken away, and you'll be backed up an extra 5 minutes or so to Carrier Parkway. Moving over to Grapevine, the northbound side of 121, just north of DFW Airport at Main Street. We've got a crash there that has the two left lanes occupied, and that is going to back things up to Highway 360. Also, if you're headed westbound on Highway, or rather Interstate 30 at Ridgemar and Ridgely over in Fort Worth, the two left lanes are taken away at that spot because of a crash, and it's going to back you up an extra 15 minutes to Hewlin Street.
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0: 95 FM KEOM. That's Stevie Wonder from 1985 on your community leader. Hey, are you still looking for some plants tonight? Well, grab your friends and head to Florence Ranch Homestead for their meetup at the ranch. The ranch is going to be open late from 5 to 7 tonight for walkthroughs of the historic house, yard games, crafts, pizza, and more, plus a great cottagecore aesthetic. 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
1: 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It's also one of the first to use guitar distortion, but not on purpose. 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
1: The story goes like this. In 1951, as Jackie Brenston and his Delta Cats made their way to the recording studio to record Rocket 88, the guitar amp was damaged. One band member claims it was dropped, while another faults moisture from heavy rain that day, probably the guy that dropped it. The result? That slightly fuzzy, just plain rock and roll-y sound that would be emulated to this day. The Cats usually went by a different name, Ike Turner's Rhythm Kings. That's Ike on piano. The song was named for the fastest car on the road at the time, the Oldsmobile Rocket 88.
2: 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Sporting with me, riding all around town for joy. 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
0: Pretty hot out there this afternoon. We're sitting at 90 degrees right now, heat index of 96. We've got a south wind gust up to 10 miles per hour. We do have just a slight chance of sprinkles through the rest of the afternoon. That seems like more of a pipe dream, though, at this point, unfortunately. We'll drop to a low of 76 degrees, increasing clouds overnight. Mostly sunny tomorrow, Saturday, and Sunday. Highs all 3 days in the mid-90s, heat index near 100. We could get a little bit of a break from the heat with a south wind gust up to 25 miles per hour. Enjoy it if you get it. Again, right now, fair 90 degrees, heat index 96 in Mesquite.

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1: Well, a very good evening to you on this Thursday. It is 5:07 right now. Let's start in Dallas on southbound 75 at Knox Henderson. We do have a 15-minute delay there because of a disabled vehicle that's blocking the left center lane. That's going to back you up to Walnut Hill Lane right now. Moving over to Grand Prairie, some good news on northbound 360 at Riverside Parkway. An earlier accident is now cleared, but we do have a slight unwinding delay to Brown Boulevard, an extra 5 minutes through that stretch.
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will hold an opening ceremony and welcome a special live performance of the National Anthem. The Mesquite Arts Center's Off the Rail concert series follows at 7 with Penny and the Flamethrowers. You can also head over to City Lake Aquatic Center between noon and 7 and celebrate poolside. Special pool admission will be $2.50. They will also have food vendors as well as some giveaways. Check out our KEOM community calendar on our website to find more information. The city of Mesquite continues to provide a variety of fun and engaging summer camps for children. 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I'm Christian Powers.

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1: TSN News. I'm Alan Skye. The Texas Democratic Party kicks off its state convention today in Corpus Christi with one goal of getting State Rep. James Tallarico elected to the U.S. Senate. TSN's Chris Fox has more on how they plan to do it.
2: The biggest reason for Texas Democrats to be optimistic this year is at the top of the ticket. State Rep. James Tallarico in a virtual dead heat with Republican Ken Paxton for Senate. Rice University political scientist Mark Jones says Tallarico's convention goal must be to make a strong case to independents and moderate Republicans.
3: Policy issues like affordability and also Ken Paxton's myriad flaws.
2: The convention is not without controversy. One of the Dems' biggest personalities, Congresswoman Jasmine Crockett, is not expected to attend. UT Austin political scientist James Henson.
4: It will be interesting to see what happens around Jasmine Crockett's absence among Black Democrats at the convention.
2: In Austin, Chris Fox, TSN News.
1: And Republicans are planning a demonstration of their own in Corpus Christi, saying they want to call out Democrats' absurd agenda. November midterms are 4 months away, and we're hearing concerns about the state's election management system. It was redesigned and relaunched last summer, but there have been problems for local officials.
5: When they run official lists of registered voters, there's discrepancies. When they run polling place lists, there's discrepancies.
1: The Association of County Election Officials, Chris McGinn, says they've been assured by the Secretary of State the system will be ready. The agency told lawmakers last week they are dedicating every possible resource to resolving the issues. The families of girls who died in last year's Camp Mystic flooding are unhappy to hear word the camp has filed for bankruptcy.
6: In a story we brought you as breaking news yesterday, the camp has filed for Chapter 11, which allows businesses and individuals to restructure their financial obligations while continuing to operate. The family of Seal Stewart, the only Camp Mystic girl whose body is yet to be found, calls this a delay and avoidance tactic.
7: I have no idea what else they want to hide other than what they haven't told us.
6: Seal's mom, Cece, says it's clearly necessary and in the public interest to get the facts and information needed to prevent any tragedy like this from happening again. Under federal bankruptcy law, the filing triggers an automatic stay which freezes all litigation, discovery, witness depositions, and motions across the board, which could last several months or up to a year. Kurt Lewis, TSN News.
1: A new initiative from an organization in Texas helping teens gain hands-on experience during FIFA-related events. Build with Vets president Don Burse, he says the program is designed to address a shortage of skilled workers while helping young people get ready for the future.
8: Basically, we have a severe shortage of tradesmen, and we have really some troublesome youth, as far as I can see. We need to get them involved in the trades to get them focused on their futures.
1: He says they'll open a bank account, save a portion of their earnings, and complete community service.
0: Do you know an infant, child, or young adult that you suspect may be experiencing developmental delay or disability? 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This message has been brought to you by Mesquite ISD.
1: Search for survivors continues after those earthquakes that hit Venezuela. At least 188 people have died, but more than 200 were trapped. The two earthquakes measured 7.2 and 7.5. They were among the strongest hit Venezuela in more than 100 years. U.S. says it's now working with Venezuela's government to find out what help they need and to send supplies. UN has paused the evacuation of ships through the Strait of Hormuz. A British ship was hit by a projectile yesterday. UN says it's working on a plan to guarantee the ships are safe before they continue evacuating them. Supreme Court is letting the Trump administration decision stopped legal protections for migrants fleeing violence and natural disasters in Haiti and Syria. That overrides lower court rulings that required the aid to continue. The administration had argued Homeland Security has the ability to revoke protections without court interference. Immigration lawyers described the move as tainted by racial animus. I'm Alan Skaya, TSN News.

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1: Good evening to you. It is 5:40 right now. Just one thing to tell you about in Arlington. An accident has restricted traffic to only the center lane getting through. This is on northbound 360 right before 20, and that's causing a 5-minute delay to Kingswood. That delay is definitely starting to build, so make sure to plan a little bit of extra time if you're going through that area.
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0: 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Replacing glass around the Metroplex since 1962.
1: As a child, sitting down for a home-cooked meal made by my mom always brought the family together. But now, as our lives get busier between work and my family's activities, it's hard to prioritize those moments. That's why I love listening to A Savory Moment on 88.5 FM. Chef Sandra Lewis serves up a delicious blend of tips, tricks, and techniques in the kitchen that are easy to follow. It brightens my day to hear her personal stories about family and food. I've been inspired to savor all my moments and bring them to the table to share with my family.

0: You're looking for new recipes, new ingredients, and new ideas that can turn even a routine meal into something you can savor with your family. Tune into A Savory Moment here on KEOM every Friday at 6:45 in the morning, 3:45 in the afternoon, or 6:45 in the evening. It's all about quality time at the table because, as Chef Sandra says, that's where life happens.
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2: We're sitting at 90 degrees right now in Mesquite, heat index of 96, south wind gust of around 10 miles per hour. We'll see pretty much the same through the rest of the evening. A low of 76 degrees overnight with increasing clouds. Those should start to break up, though, throughout the day. Tomorrow we'll climb to a high of 96 with mostly sunny skies through the rest of the day into the weekend as well. Saturday and Sunday, we see highs around 96 and 97 with plenty of sunshine, and heat index values could reach as high as 102. So make sure to have plenty of water handy and stay in the shade whenever possible. We will also see a south wind gust up to 30 miles per hour, which should help at least just a little bit.

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1: And at 554 in Arlington, seeing this wreck still taking away most of the lanes on northbound 360 before 20 in Arlington. Only the center lane is getting through there. And we've got about a 25-minute delay back to Camp Wisdom Road. Moving over to Fort Worth, if you're on the northbound side of 35W at Meacham Boulevard, a crash there has the two left lanes taken away, and you're backed up an extra 40 minutes worth to Highway 121.
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1: And at 6:06, let's start in Arlington, northbound 360 before 20. We do have a crash where only the center lane is getting by, and that's causing about a 10-minute backup to Camp Wisdom Road right now.
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1: It's Time Rewind for June 25th. The Supreme Court rules in 1962 that prayers read aloud in public schools violate the separation of church and state stipulated by the First Amendment. In 1968, the U.S. House of Representatives passes a bill making it a crime to burn or otherwise desecrate the American flag.
2: Paperback rights.
1: The Beatles scored themselves another number one single on this day in 1966. Paperback Writer holds the top spot for 2 weeks until it's bumped, possibly in the night, by Frank Sinatra's Strangers in the Night. The Hollies record this hit in 1969.
3: He ain't heavy.
1: Playing piano on the track is none other than Elton John.
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1: Fast forward to 1984 when Prince releases the soundtrack to Purple Rain, 5 weeks before the movie.

0: TSN News, I'm Alan Skye. The Texas Democratic Party has kicked off its state convention in Corpus Christi. One goal is to get State Representative James Tallarico elected to the U.S. Senate. TSN's Chris Fox has more on how they plan to do it.
1: The biggest reason for Texas Democrats to be optimistic this year is at the top of the ticket. State Rep. James Tallarico in a virtual dead heat with Republican Ken Paxton for Senate. Rice University political scientist Mark Jones says Tallarico's convention goal must be to make a strong case to independents and moderate Republicans.
2: Policy issues like affordability and also Ken Paxton's myriad flaws.
1: The convention is not without controversy. One of the Dems' biggest personalities, Congresswoman Jasmine Crockett, is not expected to attend. UT Austin political scientist James Henson.
3: It will be interesting to see what happens around Jasmine Crockett's absence among Black Democrats at the convention.
1: In Austin, Chris Fox, TSN News.
0: Republican leaders are planning their own announcement outside the convention tomorrow, saying they want to expose an absurd, radical agenda embraced by Democrats. Federal authorities have arrested a guy they say brought shipments of meth, cocaine, and pot across the border into Texas. They worked with Mexican authorities to arrest Roberto Salinas Bazan in a state north of Mexico City. He's now been extradited to the U.S. His first hearing is scheduled tomorrow morning in Corpus Christi. Texas A&M researchers are going to lead several new projects aimed at preventing the New World screwworm from continuing to spread.
4: The USDA has selected Texas A&M AgriLife Research to lead seven projects under its New World screwworm grand challenge. The screwworm is a parasitic

0: fly whose larva feeds on living tissue, posing a threat to livestock and other animals. The $105 million investment in research funding will focus on improving sterile insect programs, developing better detection methods, and creating new tools to help stop outbreaks before they spread. Researchers will also study ways to detect infestations earlier, improve surveillance on ranches and dairies, and develop new treatments. In addition to leading the seven projects, Texas A&M AgriLife will contribute to seven more. Emily Capetillo, TSN News.
1: Texas birth rate is higher than most of the country. Census says we had 58 live births for every 1,000 women of childbearing age from the middle of 2024 to the middle of 2025. National average is lower at 53 births. The Texas also has a younger population than most states, but the census does say our birth rate is falling. Observers say that's true around the world, though. In the U.S., they say cost of living, unpaid parental leave, and the cost of child care are driving people to delay or not have kids at all. World Cup returns to Texas tonight. Japan is facing Sweden in Arlington. Then the next match is in Houston tomorrow night when Cape Verde plays Saudi Arabia. World Cup matches continue in Texas through the middle of next month. This is TSN News.

0: We all want our kids to grow up safe and healthy. 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You can
1: do it if you try. Crews in Venezuela still searching rubble from last night's earthquakes. At least 188 people have died, but more than 200 were trapped. The two earthquakes were among the strongest to hit Venezuela in more than 100 years, and the U.S. is now working with Venezuela's government to find out what help they would need and to send supplies. The U.N. has paused the evacuation of ships through the Strait of Hormuz. A British ship was hit by a projectile yesterday. Nobody was hurt there, but the U.N. says it's working on a plan to guarantee ships are safe before they continue evacuating them. Supreme Court's letting the Trump administration stop legal protections for migrants fleeing violence and natural disasters in Haiti and Syria. That overrides lower court rulings that required the aid to continue. The administration had argued Homeland Security has the ability to revoke protections without court interference. Immigration lawyers described the move as tainted by racial animus. I'm Alan Skaya, TSN News.

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1: And here at 641 in Richardson, let's start on northbound 75 at Spring Valley Road. We've got a crash taking away the two right lanes, and that is causing about a 15-minute backup to 635. Moving over to Dallas, westbound I-20 approaching Lancaster Road, look out for a crash that is taking away the right shoulder, and we're seeing about a 25-minute backup to I-45.
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1: Opening today's fact file, I'm Gil Palmer. On any given day, we see a beautiful blue sky, in which evokes feelings of happiness in most, and maybe a chance to get out and enjoy the day. But what if the sky were another color? Why is the sky blue? It's a common question asked by children and adults alike. And the simple answer is that blue light is scattered by our atmosphere more than red light, hence the blue sky. Fact is that the sky is actually purple. Okay, somewhat. But is purple the real color of the sky? If we judge by the most prominent color, the sky is violet. But the sky appears blue due to the limitations of our eyes. Our sensitivity to light decreases as we reach the shortest wavelengths of the visible spectrum. The violet is there, but our eyes detect it only weakly. Which brings about the question, could the sky be other colors? Well, during sunset or sunrise, when the sun is close to the horizon, the light must travel through more of the atmosphere than it does when the sun is overhead. This results in more scattering of light, including longer wavelengths, such as yellow, orange, and red, which create our colorful sunrise and sunset. So whether you like to greet the sun each morning or walk among the stars at night, it's the sky that helps make it right. Closing today's Fact File, I'm Gil Palmer. And don't miss an episode by subscribing to our podcast. 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
2: KEOM. Increasing clouds expected overnight with a low near 76 degrees. We've got a wind speed from the south up to 10 miles per hour. It could gust up to 30 miles per hour tonight and through the entire weekend. We'll see highs tomorrow, Saturday, and Sunday. Right around 95, heat index around 102. It's 90 degrees now, 96 heat index in Mesquite.